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1: Bibi asumjie Baptist ewe buapa esusu benye bi ato. First Chronicle chapter 4, the verses of 10. So for kind of. Biara o shemi biara awade enya wo mo antema fi awade ma osuru miema antema fi ewo Jesus Christ. First Chronicle chapter 4, the verses of 10.
2: 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Na Yabes Frey, Israel Yankopon,
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1: 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So dia koma yano okay Exodus chapter 15 verse the verses of rain. Bible so oya kufuo unyan kopon, our God is a mighty man of war. Nyankopon yakufo, the Bible said Jabez called Israel Nyankopon. 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I am that I am. I am that I am. Minin Yaminia. Obiamo Yame. Body born, Bibles or Bonia Menina de Manho, say Emperinio to Minio and Radio, and Radio or Bowen in our under boy, now body. Israel Nyankopon, Jabez Kon and Imbiodica Sanis, and Kawishirame, and Kawishirame, and there's a Nipa Nyamisha, and Kawishirame. Abu Husayam is here. There is a job as a county. Kau Shami and Kabo who said, Mubo who said, War Doma. Oh, Shami and Kabo who said, War Doma. Kau Shami and Kamasmu. Kau Shami and Kamasmu. And Kau Shami and Kamasmu. And Kau Shami and Kamasmu. There's a jouty who said, Jabez, now one in Yankopo, no, I dream be with Yamu, like a Wadishrana, now dream as a salad. He probably bred Timmy on liar, when Yamu Bogra on a Brabomo, I shall on him, come imagine as a salad. The open Israel is Antonis.

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0: say obe pe ban bo be jo fence wall aye aye sa mesh wire no ne fence fence yi ni na gugugugu so e di CCTV na so e rade ne baba e rade ne kura ni ba o aye ni nyina aye ba rade ne kura ni ba e rade nyawo ma o say
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0: 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Oh, Frosty Suffo, can you slash him? Would your man can be beer? Or how be was peculiar program be? Or how big that song could not pass on car? The Bemaka, but jeans, I don't pay jeans, I Difoa Sofia Cado, Lions in the Bash, Nancy Cosua Fred, 0546 7330 81 081. I saw a WhatsApp line. Put your friend, I will now I your voice, our WhatsApp, the Amasa line. You have a bomb fire, my wish now 0546 7330 81 0546 7330 81 081. What we are friends 0545 0545 94 94 61 61 18 1 1 1 1 1 1 1 1 1 1 1 1 1 1 1 1 1 1 1 1 1 1 1 1 1 1 1 1 1 1 1 1 1 1 1 1 1 1 1 1 1 1 1 1 1 1 1 1 1 1 1 1 1 1 1 1 1 1 1 1 1 1 1 1 1 1 1 1 1 1 1 1 1 1 1 1 1 1 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
0: ah ma jira jizo
1: bo mpae man no se wa fefru
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1: Praise God, praise God. And no pay me din chai free or sru musro. At the Mahalo FM, at Yefwina, and no pay. And na ye 27th June 2026. De radia yano a dorsum. Me did Isaac Owusu ansa nipadwodwana from me, Mr. O. I mean yes of Matia, sorry, Debbie. Me a Church of Pentecost, a sorry ba. This have no Kenya semi no ni baby aqua sorry. Pentecost I saw them be able to do any atrium. Pentecost men were able to make deeper life, assemblies of God. Praise be. And sorry, Akano, with my call. Never baby, I saw say, Branwan Kosawa, and I didn't get what you have called. What? I no pay a radish now. I no pay, Samson Tetre Enterprise. I no pay Michao, Ewe Yesu Christo, Dimu, Ewe Yesu Dimu. Makita Company Limited, Tonka Ties, Car Battles. I would want you be. Opposite Pass and Garden, would do any access and dancing and about. Makita, I no pay Michao, no yere. That doctor question upon CEO out the question upon group of companies are no on a Mrs. Dickness comfort upon school question what in team no pan chronono for barcoho because your punk credit school school papa the bills out of banon aku school papa and a pay radish row and that doctor and a cage yes you know pay me chow away used to demo and a pay and a memory sir a cobana sir wope iron ross cement banding wire in chance the board dying so and adwa plywood, fat, wire mesh. At that same one, your man no shave on the baro. The addition said the convey, so who pay be up to a tongue. And I said, who pay be I was duma, we are contractor, a bayaman contractor. Bian Yabakupe, Isaac Owusu and Sa Company Limited. You were a Sophia Ketia, opposite Allied Filling Station. For Nichiraho, Dudo bia obe to bia ebe ku kema ko jaw free sauce na oshim branch no so eya aduma your blocks iron rods cement ele dia keke nyina bi e wo honum e ho so toa ka e de be kwa mo free a untu 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Everyone has a story to tell. Everyone has a story to tell. Obia. Our some kind. Our story. Everyone has a story to tell. Obia will be a kind. So we shall Ghana at the four. Obia chasse. So we saw come as a matter of what. Ga was a befriend. Then so a didima yes in tea. Then the pan a real ye. And on a pie, everybody has a story to tell. Making God Genesis. Genesis chapter 47. Midi free verse 5. Ako si 9. Na me kain no bako neti. 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Na follow kachire Joseph say. Waja eni wuni anam aba wanchain. 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Nga gozin asase na baby ti sa hero top. 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Baby a ho dan efe. 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Natie verse 7 no. Verse 7 ni say na Joseph dinaja Jacob ko jina fellow anim na Jacob esila fellow enam de fellow yema wo mo katire wo mo say monko kotra goes in asase no so baabiya ya de fo na ga se tena ho enam say Joseph aya prime minister ndu ni wadwa wo busia fo anko tena ho. The Joseph papa, eye Jacob no. Shira Joseph, fellow. Katre fellow say, fellow wa ya dia, nyami shira wati. 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I'm not paying me say, everybody have a story to tell. On the pack with Jama near Bima. Will be me son as some crano bonamania. 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And one is up 130 years. 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E wo kenan asasi swa. 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Tise goz ni asasi no sonu. Ye bisa anse wo fye na ye say no. Afe o di adani ya mani bo. 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Ye shwe bra Jacob u bre ye enti wokan. Jacob Cotran was a Naban in chain. As from Sakwak in nine, a more country, Eddie Moore Bre, Nampo Jacob Puninia, a Duna warrior son. O Catran was a sewafa. Maybe some warro, Mamma Mubako. 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Tis a white young group to Juma, why a Lebra and Mammy, 7 years, and son, I'm a Baba Ramo warre. Jacob sumen 7 years. 7 years in a drew, you know. 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Ah, and there were no shes walk what they're going, as I say, so. 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Abrabemu, Sabra, what a titina. 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Jacob of yourself was ye, Mimfianda and the guy wanted to. 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Menanum Abina 130. 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Nessa 130 years requiring a bad. Praise the Lord. I'll not pay Obia will be can. Now also, who will be can? Let you verse 9, ah, me can you know. Verse 9, what you must have me about. Now, Jacob catch the Pharaoh said, my wife will be a asset of his idea. Can we won't fear or ha? A be a son. My wife will be a asset. I will be a asset of us what you say. As I see way on to the boy or so. And the assassin way, Obi Obama Subia, who your ho ho. And the matter that the phone was say, may your ho ho awa ha, or throw ni mi fie. The academy name to come at us or so. May your ho ho awa ha. And the assassin way, Pesam Katina will say, so we are the fool. So we will be you. So we need you. We are ho ho awa assassin so. Obi Anwa, what bass assassin so what cast on da. Obiaba oko. 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And the pen as I see where you know. The joke of Oka, no Dika. 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I'm not pay, dear, mammy, come in testing me. How we are assassins so assetana? Oh, be brave, finally, no, but ye. Send the pan on the year, dear, in the Sika, when you're chino, or Sumiamia, or the choir heaven. Oh, be so Tim, I could hear. A brand new year, you know, Sani pay. 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What Sani pay? 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As I see so, yeah, I sit in the dear. Many 20 years. Many 30 years. Many 50 years. A more breath. Now so, having a minute as well. Praise the Lord. Job can send me. Job can send me. Or say, Kai. Says I see so, no. William Futuma. And the dot here. Our ha won't kahada. Now we are Dayala. Over call. I'll not pay one day, Obako. President Atamos, Oko. The whole Ghana president, Okoi. Senga, Yadisika Jim Kwan. 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Nasunesika, and Yung Kwan. Ya wat the Fuba Bresika Jim Kwan, and not die, and then Japadia Jim Kwan. Enga Sabra would do a Japadia, but you a Hong Kwan. I'm not paying my break a water. As I see one who die and we are dying, we free my call. Obi Ada Kobi and Pay. Many other four. Only a kais, what did you mean? Now, what crowds will come to know? Jawaja Kwana will cry, bear me. Only a kais, what did you mean? Now, what crowds will come to know? Jawaja Kwana will cry, bear me. He said, Jesus. Now, oh, crab, me, I am para. You, Jesus. Now, oh, crab, me. Hebrews chapter 11, verse 32 to 34. Hebrews chapter 11, verse 32 to 34. Or say, Sanka meka, I did it for one summer. I got that year ever bomb me. 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Say ni pasu messi san o how in and one mu. 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A man never be heaven. I no pay. 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A man ye be a woman already to tanya. 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Samania no trouble for a brabo say yasu sa. Praise the Lord. Everybody have a story to tell. 1 hour did I come? What is your dying at the phone? So be kind of some match in a wa. So be kind of some match in a wa. Ah, so be kind of some match in a wa. 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Jacob said, "I will go." 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Was it me Frisian Nana dear? Many 130. Now, my brother, woman dear, me tell you, many 900 years. Me tell you, many 600 or my brother. I no pay. I na how? 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One day, you're afraid of moon. One day, And the Jacob say, "My whole yes, I see so as a tragedy. Many 130. Let my brother open the door. Me many 600. I'm not paying. I brought you many 30 years. Sister, many 35. The brother, what brother, I see so. What you open many 65. I brought sister, be Kenyans. I was say, on my million, they look on Nigeria. Was say 19 years. They was say young co, say a pam. Hey, for was say." Nigeria hono ni ma minian de ko bo tutu no aso one day memma be 11 12 to be in the da no aso ade e won pe e mo ho dwan ni mo bre na one day and the papa bin ni ba die ro pa sa ketesia we e dey di no 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
2: I'm your wish. I'm going to say something.
1: Hello. Yes, sir.
3: Oh, good morning,
1: Mira.
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3: Really, Yahoo. 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
3: 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But the bintim besi me bundi.
1: Everybody has to stall it to tear. Yeah, that's it. Yeah, for. Hello,
4: Mr. O.
1: Yes, Amira.
4: Asunjien kamo.
1: E kamo Amira.
4: Yeah, the yanko fancy.
1: Amen.
4: Sano pero biyo pramai. Onwa ne baya mai.
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4: Yes, ni pa interview.
1: Ni pa interview.
4: And then me, kofi ni pe gumpa swa e kofi mwanchi. 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Michiam papa.
1: Yeah, that's it. You have a full fraud here. Hello? Yes, sir. Kasadin. Yeah, that's it. You have a full fraud, so you mura. Hello?
5: Unyaminipa.
1: Yes, Amira.
5: I'm going to go. 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
1: fa ma de de doctor afra wa de
5: oh ano pa wa na ba morning show
1: oh ye fa last one last one hello
5: hello
1: hello doctor
5: oh
1: yes abira
5: praise the Lord
1: hallelujah
5: I want to say
1: adominum pa ebonia heye
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1: What is say?
0: A dominant pibonia.
1: Wonderful, wonderful. Last Saturday of June.
0: Yes, last Saturday.
1: And I will share Black Stars GC.
0: You said, and you may know, 11 o'clock, Black Stars.
1: Yeah, 11 a.m.
0: Hey, sir. Send me a crowd. Don't make a tomb team.
1: We are. We are all down 11. No, I saw this over here.
0: Hey, time, baby.
1: Almost in 9.
0: 9, oh, said, yeah, yeah.
1: Ah?
0: Hey, yeah.
1: I'm going to be sure.
0: Se bar bo bo ma nyame wonfa ho e ye de mamie lu na edi agro de wa obetimi edi agro ma na ye de no na de edi jiaba
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0: ayo
1: and all you know what I'm saying
0: oh papa na me ka se board ye ne ma nya ye de was assistant nya me ma ne ma me nu di agro nta ba ko chi nya ba ko de ya agro
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1: Now, Jesse, a traitor, Anna.
0: Yes, Mr. Oni Gwetri.
1: Marie.
0: Akwabi na yefri njele fe mbe chemi u.
1: Ah. Mr. O.
0: Yeah.
1: Ena number 6, Gwechi. Number 6.
0: Number 6.
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1: Tu se go se.
0: Oh, it's a family refi wa da roma.
1: You know, Black Stars, Beshe.
0: Oh, yes, yes, you are going, Beshe. Ah, young girl follows where they are growing in the age.
1: So,
0: you need them by what tau, but she. And young one wants them, remember, Ghana, but you wake up.
1: Of course.
0: Yes. And young one wants.
1: Oh, of course. Of course. It's a sign.
0: It's a sign, yeah.
1: Say. I mean,
0: I'm a man, I'm a man, I'm a man, I'm a man, I'm a man, I'm a man, I'm a man, I'm a man, I'm a man, I'm a
1: man, I'm a man, I'm a man, I'm
0: a man,
1: I'm a man, I'm a man, I'm a man, even as I see a Chautiaka, NDC for no brand TB the Bemu.
0: Sound
1: na second game, no, enemy names who been a Cassatra or more. Social media, it was all, I know, not a creative problems. No, Obi throw social media, non NDC figure, or throw social media, say, because say, new vice president, we see, honorable friends, Her Excellency, Jim.
0: Nana.
1: Ekwe one dear lack one. It's Ghana essay.
0: She.
1: Na vice president back on the na lack in you.
0: Oh,
1: Mr. Troy. Aban papa back.
0: And the moment was
1: I what was there?
0: And the moment was I'm cry. Yeah, you know, Ghana for you.
1: Yes.
0: Oh,
1: yes. Second game, you know. Every Ghanaian was a Ghanaian.
0: Yes.
1: And the Black Star doesn't belong to MPP. It doesn't belong to MPP. In TCC.
0: Na the other say England for crying no more born. Maybe back Ghana.
1: Of course. I said that you're
0: there.
1: So who's England for to be back in Ghana for now?
0: No, I'm the Medara Tabia, I'm in the Edma or a Northampton.
1: Now, if I had a Ghana for to be supporting England, national team, so me who be that?
0: Sa
1: national team koko we ni gamer. Then we say,
0: oh,
1: yes, and na e binom ti omo ano omo ya Ghana against. No, it was against that background. No cray womb, no elder. but me assure say do do na kasa so so no e bua mani go so say yensi wono.

0: And who a few months was it and nay ye see dry at your mom? Your friend 24-hour market, no. 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I be for gusua wo twin and na market, ne dear. 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It's me at Trinity, a woman seem home.
1: I was there 24 away. Send your bear, you see car. Money will circulate in the economy. And money no, is kind of circulating in our market because we be discover that the kind of so could you be some no no so far new maybe apple baby now on also apple jessica it was a new man home. It's a yes sir. 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
0: Now, Dr. Grace, I am so down kwa manensi one man watches a nedia brasso. 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
2: Nurse is na doctors na wash am one. 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

0: One more chance at Teteno, Nanka Ghana Water Company Limited, ye Kasusro, e Kabubruan, one more boy, eh? 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
1: The Greater Accra Metropolitan Area Sanitation and Water Project, funded by the World Bank, was implemented under the erstwhile Ministry of Sanitation and Water Resources. The project has made significant progress in addressing non-revenue water, which was previously estimated at about 50% within the Gamma operational areas of the Ghana Water Limited. This includes rehabilitation and replacement of old pipelines. Over 300 kilometers of pipeline improvement works were carried out in Ghana to enhance access to improved water supply and increase operational efficiency. The project supported the installation of 60,000 customer meters and bulk meters at key points within the supply area to ensure accurate measurement and billing to reduce commercial losses.
0: Ania ye kwotie wono eyo sofo ye awohwe nwuma adanse ni nsio hunsem so Kenneth Gilbert eje sansem wegina Emmanuel Colin William Gentu with your my Ghana mra so be the fiem and a de best so me yen 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
3: 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As in gold in its raw state. And our dollar state. Na ereba at a discount of 0.55% and a 0.55%.
0: Well, we in a watch as a sergeant, I say, Cassia, we bear Brahma Bank of Ghana, Sika Dosso, and with me, she be a go my Ghana economy no emu.
3: Yeah, I want to say, Ghana needs yard, and I say, can you not a year large scale mining companies and ask mining companies, I guess, you know, I would go now be a man on the Umusa man, you know, can you not Umutimide, Umusika Koko to the Muaha, HCM, you know, man, they say, you know, Matana send you Kumama, you want Piga, maybe 30%, and that why I'm yet to have the foreign reserves, and that why in our reserve accumulation, like I said, that reserve accumulation on the Bua, Emma Bank of Ghana, Timina, and what they know, and if you can appear.
0: And you can't share for penny or Casa de Magana Gold Board, eh, Henry Minkas, and some wing in Alex. I could see entry and a debaya, ye can kind a day as some more. Now, what shall see a Casa at that Ghana by said toward ye, a ya de pa ye, and I ye need your home, say a bind a bed, Jessica, and fum, fua, who draw, now if you were day, SCC, will mind a year, now will mind it to me a tumpon. Then so, ya, na to the beer, quiet, a bind a numso, a Jessica, no. 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
4: 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She say, no technology, Abba. It's a price number low, Papa Abba. Abba so low.
0: And the professor, Christian Kweku Amuzuvi Wano, a professor, what's your electromechanical engineering ewo UMAT na sansem wegi na apia dan kwa Rock FM ena watro ya wadi eba ye ye jina sansem weso na ye tre wusima ye ba ye beko amamfu amansu

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Jase, we do any chemo ewa Venezuela. Wama him crew Caracas mua. Oh, and ya wadia, yes, dano. Juria ne juriguan, this year do an asso. I knew them, one more bob, and I won't tear team. As we be a hard one, this year, Pierre, one son, a chair, maybe you. Now, Sasia, pruning minim say, pana, nipa, gusua, warriadia, na anua de pan. Now, we shall forbid to sell a guara. And what do we say, dear, one for nature, say, Nipa do an asso, say, pass, wabo, coffee, dear, and kawamu port to one. And we better share Timmy about one more SSM. We should be to say one more machine in Abianam. And penny for Sasia, yeah, one more air qua pro honum. Edim Fidiana, safe for qua quajina honum, Sanya Bayam. As some now, Nasa, we yena actually take a sienum. As Sasia said, Boba Pem, one be who quaint will bet me a day of a soon. Now, no, and what trust what you say. And I'm sending a city and nothing. As I said, what's wrong and why yet denim? We quad that the amount for us woman, no. Tibra will go so I walk come once them now, first and central form. Wabon de Rokopia mo social media sonum. A mama ye tiny natural se where the uncle to pass our young could jada na budget semu went to me resension team. Webu our tennis and was swan in Fidia Pao Kwanya Venezuela. Then is was you as I see our show in Timekua Momwa. Now womudu wasano, oh yes one dear kwa neko, one month for boa womo papa panelso, 1 year planet that's a planet dear webu on my a dying jria ne nasu ne begum into the nano cradia t be a woman note to say, se pass was regional national, na kwa kwa dim. Into woman si be a church of Pumbia, was say Honoma a medical center, Honoma dam, and yes, one month for one more, Sabi, one more April. Na Mammy Bacon, La Guara saying, 1 year and central 4 year will be BC Edin Common, and was one on a babes and a mammy and woman in I am ma. Bacon, and young Fisher, and you know me in 22 years, Bacoso, and young Fisher, and you know me and Sam. Now, woman in our year, a war shopping center, 1 more year, Juma. 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Of course ya qualify. 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About 9 PM Ghana, we send a menya hoarding. 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
1: 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Ye freho 0544-684-069. And your OCS office where Buakwa Station. I want to say 0243-255-309. 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
0: Big George Adventures and so young Brapani ho. 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
1: Hello, 101 for the 5 FM Sunni. On my mumu nyina, chino pay. A blast on say, ya did the bunka tere nyina. Ya did a hunsim nyina, bremu. Nakai, I say, ya would jumbo smi. In the toast would junu and soon. And then none above us, oh yeah.
2: But you mean, oh yeah,
1: let the jungle pass
2: it. Next week, that's your June.
1: Next week,
2: you see, that's your June.
1: I didn't come for such a say.
2: Oh, June is so as a wayache. Now coming in Senka, you know, this weekend.
1: Sir.
2: And next week is I see June.
1: And you saw the money as of one, then they catching and go for a send in here. Bosomen
2: said that they have a date, yet they were higher papa. Kalis 20, Nanka, up him. Do you any 13 year one way?
1: One more.
2: How we are 31 in our womb. Nasa one is where doesn't sway.
1: And
2: so by a day. Kamu titi wan wan wan ifi sukra nke beboye.
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1: 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Affecting you now. Oh, your alu lock roofing, SL lock roofing, and our fence, you do roof shingles, and you answer the appeal to the mamma. Oh, we are chins to see the rain gutters, rain gutter pipes, and fittings, and so the abba, and the transparent sheets, and all other roofing sheets. Ningina, what town, woo, don't need man, more de, papa. Mamma, show, you call us up where your wife Johnson, Ghana Revenue Authority, are buying a 12 is well, a 12 is well,
2: tax.
1: Oh, yes, oh, offer taxes, they're 20, yeah, chia, man in Tumpo. To Twano dear, Yentra Cassia Cassie, or more festive one ano, and the Busio Dua, a donima, or Coco Nacojo near my simple, and a few other adless. When he was stressed, or in few are Pancron Whitmitting Junction. 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
1: Na Big O Big O Cola. Scan and win instant cash promo no. And that's what cost wo. And the nuance of the obeto a ye Big O Cola nibi. What you cra? What was your top pair? Aha, lebu no no. Mo QR code no hono na wa fa wo smartphone Osman e wo phone ye yama se ndi ntimi en scan ndi ye yama se timi se wa we e ye smartphone na ntu ya na chese wo dia scan wo scan pepepepepe oh wo wi okra wo 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
2: Watching a child say health care center and so seeming control say when ni hu how be a da. What the buy a best man what all Dr. Bwachi or ye the eye specialist our da Bwachi Natural Health Center no me patro ba when you know yes you who are near the drew account you didn't carry you she once general eye defect general eye medications eye screening or laboratory test ultrasound if you are now for you who are no sending a tear the etimia show into when it say so I call other muja and I say was so ewo wo and I say so you will see we see will be so crampo say wa posa neni ni sa asa nse yene hene mipacho wenino ase adia chi sukra sto ase sumedru unhuna di ye uno ube hiya Dr. Bwachi 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
1: Correct. Se e blast hon.
2: Mpacho ayin.
1: 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Aha, the opus through an answer
2: for me. Perform
1: well. What's your one happen? Okay, fine. Now, daily graphic, and the Bustia, a day, Ebra Mui, now Oshay Muasia, Sene ya, ya, cha, ya. Oh, Graphic weekend special at the other brand.
2: Truth and accuracy every day. And then I'm running.
1: I wish you truth and accuracy.
2: But trying. Say daily graphic now. And it means me to us. Me was here. The Mirror and the Crammy, Ghana's most popular weekend paper. No, no. Na Asia and watch you must say, Omoa, Womu to Agushi, Meku, and piste en katemole no wo mo complaini pa se fake abi gum
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1: E me ko su.
2: Me ko su sa.
1: E no so mo di je.
2: O so mo di color one. Na e se gon. Fe. 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And the minimum dey am dey fra. 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Who did not want things to swap? And then you bobo, dear.
1: Now, Sir Kobe, and was some buy. Yeah, super cool, was some buy. No, and I gave more money, a crumb for us to say, and all quiet say, yeah, once
2: nine,
1: yeah, man's, I want to say, yeah, let's just say, and your money, papa. I was saying, yeah, Funny at Yabem Quano. I need to be
2: known. And the other
1: two and the chess, I was the
2: year. Once I know, the young boy be you.
1: Now, oh, the over. Oh, and we should do crowns. Yes,
2: yes, the color.
1: I don't see the Bian Swafra.
2: Is it crying today?
1: Let's see, I'm yen your dimple. Any area body engine is sad in Solomon. A boom, yes, and so worried of Sazu Crasua. Now, Sazu Yadi.
2: Hey, and when you're
1: about
2: the or the buyer, I don't know. Until the end corner, they are quite bad. And so,
1: yeah, now, Bussia, here you go. Quella no, scan and win, but what did not Bussia also so? Cotobi, Naman for winning, who should be this is here. Fawa, Ufuya, and a scanner. 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You also then the end day and I'm thinking Dave Investment Limited as a Bucia Bagana. My video and intimate Casatun to go to Coco or more the Camel Natural Selection Shower Jalaba. One more than to be fed dreaded. You must sort to insia and to bombard the flavor of the OPBR. Not what all cosmetic shop will be a noa will be to me a beato and carry it to us. No host now quite human to support you all. One number is 024374 8555 and afi ye donima enso so ye kwaso peni ko bi mo ye ko ji na die na do papa no ne bu sie die ko gue dance mr no be ko side ko ne ko ji bi simple kra wo hu e ya safo ye Ghana Revenue Authority aban e two office wa wo fre number wo ya wa wi kra 0544 321150 ofra wa wie ofa
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2: Alright, today is the 28th day of June. Happy birthday to Emanuela Entry. Emanuela Entry, a level 400 students, Christ Apostolic University College, Kwadaso Kumasi, in the Ashanti region of Republic of Ghana. And your family and friends are wishing you a happy new year and a happy birthday. Emanuela Entry. Emanuela, happy birthday to you. And to Detective Inspector Isaac Ejapon. Oh, Tepa, I wanna deal with police. And then you are the Nyamish Raupi Detective Inspector Isaac Ejapon. We hear Mrs. Vida, a briefy upon any more friday in a noun for fro. Kenneth Obinga, oh, hello FM. Ono, the Chief Executive Officer of Planets TV. The Detective, happy birthday. And then, Kweku, any of us, you may call our own, a boy, me a day, a cocoa bone,
1: a Yafahoka,
2: or my Fahoka.
1: I
2: am a good question. I say,
1: Mo, Yafahoka,
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2: 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genuine barbering salon, which me UTI UT restaurant, which me the D Afebi Abu Fuma, Utrambas, Mawa Dajo, so the Wachiaka, Rabbi Yajiman, so the Baku drew, nothing so am I didn't swap, Yabaji Amako, Yawa Safo, labor runabout. 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
2: 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Representative, Woki, Woka Representative, Woki, Woka Representative, Woki, Woka Representative, Woki, Woka Representative, Woki, Woka Representative, Woki, Woka Representative, Woki, Woka Representative, Woki, Woka Representative, Woki, Woka Representative, Woki, Woka Representative, Woki, Woka Representative, Wo

0: You can't contest. 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
1: 18 minutes past 7. 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Emrebi HM na, or no, enana, or Kasa Edema Ashanti Regional NPP. So you say, or say, say, a tree a henny for, any a sea a henny for, a sea a henny for, the man of choir, or per se, or ye, a dom, boa boa no for, Edema NPP Ashanti Regional Organizer. Do studio Hanomo, he's ready for business, ready for action. Ofi Asante Mampom. I'm Robert Haruna Yusuf. Maybe I'm chairman now, or yeah, a bankrupt penny, or offense, or not so soon I'm crowned bar. And on the other day, be our bantam, then they won't do hey, be on the B Binti. Yes, sure, sent you, we do her. Professor Smasapon, so over. Oba, me a candy, aka. Dennis, good morning.
2: Ken, good morning.
1: Let us say.
2: I'm here to make a patch also.
1: Ubias here, yeah. Now, if you boko.
2: Oh, if you yeah, make a hole, and sanine, and no fana mi free ho.
1: Yeah. Now, since I said, and say, mubi, a timmy boy, wana, a question day be a said that what
2: no cream, no answer, that several or sebuns or toss me and somebody. Yemupi, ni yenya kwenye anini nishi bedroom.
1: Yenya kwenye anini nishi.
2: Yenya kwenye. Mako fia kwa chiano, privately, but my friend said, he answered it to me, said that cost the awoken. I said, Contonchi for your dorsal. And she said, man, and who say, Wabay? Or don't turn a chinty, do you can I am in a home? And the next one or the next two across the day, Baban.
1: You did that a criminal?
2: Or has he seen why if a pow, and now who not?
1: Say, as a can,
2: Messiah, if a pa,
1: me, you me, who film?
2: I have a pa, and I'm
1: tassy. Eunice, no. Well, trouble.
2: And you papa kwa no kunta kwa fa yu ni sadenti ya.
1: Well, yeah.
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2: 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Some be my panada is one of them. Maybe I can party money gun am I. And only idea my princess is say, you go so I bob one way to your home for say. 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
1: bo beto no dabe
2: It is slated for 11th or 12th.
1: 11th or 12th.
2: Of July. In the constituency, be a on to me to Nadia Saturday, between me out on a Sunday. So far, Nankapa, I read in a passier to Nina Sunday, no Batman, who's there? Constituency seems be a Saturday, as I said, been to my first one, but Saturday, no. In 2 days, no, 11th and 12th, they are, your bumper said, all the 47 constituencies, and come home, no, be a between me at 12
1: years. Tier 2 years, and I bet
2: you. If you are now, 3 weeks, prepare, near Cotier, dear. And one tea.
1: What the end I may pay team?
2: Is it? Yeah, the is less than 6 weeks from now.
1: Oh, quite a day and I will catch them. Almost say, almost
2: organizer there. The first most important characteristic is organizer be I want to say to me communicate here because we copied them. My dom to the service, oh, quite a castle day. A quarter dom and one tea. Yes, my party for what I said, the next organizer must be a good communicator. Ah, sabi, owa botre. Etumini nipa kasa. Ema, eto nipa akuma so. Mabedi, youth organizer. Mabedi, youth organizer. Obia, huse se, mekasa meye program. There's no way se meye program ever flop because. Minimbe, abia se program freedom. Minim kwenye faso trendom. Ebedi program se chi. The next Ashanti regional organizer, Juma Obayeno. Ese se ye, Juma, ahotosu wum. Na kensa, oko, your constituency cinema, among your organizers, among your women organizers, among your youth organizers, Nasara organizers, will be our deputy Mwatre. Sankro Funin in Abba Region, Amoda Nuni, and the Ashanti Region organizer. Now, in politics, dear, Sir Sabi, Minfield from Kranes, your Twaba, you miss me a region organizer, and that's our constituency now, Chem Minfield Bricrana. Politics in my bay open, in my bay open here. What it means, they say, Juman so open in
1: me, Pato, Umfino, a bit me am why MP.
2: A brosso.
1: Nancy Akodana Okan and any day.
2: A seven American say, Sir Ubin Fee Chairman, the intimate compare me, you will be away in the chairman.
1: Oh, I see.
2: Aha, and to me, can say, what chairman Fee will be no party, Juma Chairman Cra, now you have to Obama me, my bay open, our politics in him. But what it means, they say, Wakasas, what do my constituency, and I say, me want to see you, me.
1: Mm-hmm.
2: So that's our central. So now, far from a fellow boss, what we say, Benyan says, I bet me address a problem. I face your constituency. No, and until the next Ashanti regional organizer is to be Obia, obey me embody skills and attributes, obey me their manage all the four wings under the organizational structure. No, so they are by us. We'll be who train, no, and also be cocky. Jonas says, your rescue, no, as our Ashanti regional organizer, what plan in place, obey me their side. Ken, the next Ashanti regional organizer must be a full-time party worker. The entire Americans are say in the region. Sir Kobasi will be a over some party, ni biya ye Juma or different. You don't need mama. You wait. We call her Baha and Sana Minya Bra. Makoye party of Juma there. Then we are not ready to come out of opposition. And until I see now at least one strong party person or so on the Juma warrior for the next 2.5 years to election. That's why your party of Juma full-time. And I am that person, I may mean, once you say, given the opportunity, can I be a first one, may available 24 hours. I'll be the helpline of every party member who here say, I responded to the call. Said, I'll be as a chairman, you are a chairman, you want your friend will be a secretary, you want to be a at least the organizer, I am a dear, I'm going to be available 24/7 for party, Abduma, the next 2.5 years. And I think that is one core reason why I said, a party for you, man.
1: Yeah, 2.5 years.
2: No, before elections. 4 years. But that, I'm right. Looking at the time at about 12 years could see election time.
1: I see.
2: And then I'm a day this uncle.
1: Yes,
2: sir. So yeah, sir, you could twab and the appointment about him saying never call privy. And I wouldn't
1: know it. I know
2: who the man.
1: Oh, me the main tea.
2: The high. So I'm giving the impression, sir. Because this is about 12 years. Because this is about 12 years. Yeah, they are holding by your name or mimi dear, may any more so. I make you sure as a party for. And yeah, to me, I actually share true Ashanti region. Ken, now make a communication with them. And some as I say, I can't tell you as Antimino. A moment here, I say, a hoodie and tears as some side, dear baby, you know. And only idea here, Pioneer Sabe, slogan. And a dear NDC phone to me, and unquam. Even say NDC for failure. How you tell the people never more money that's what saying, no, I'm not a way that has, yes, all the control went to me and found to Baba be your way. And I can't win him, sir, Santimamo. And this is for by Omonia, she be asked, what more you be, my Santimine. And omo big push agenda here na we master to omo the contractors akogu kwa bibire so no Ashanti region him say big push e din him. The only two projects omo did in to so say omo dey mayen and also omo friends omo here na sentiment omo yam na fever adam crop form three other agency twem as sentiment akọ enye ntino omo ye so what is the outer ring road project no omo kanu so okaso oye outer ring road project no so do ura sentiment from ayasanti achim north. 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The business in United want to collapse it. 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Organizer for omuna kwa form kwa kansem tira mkwa form omuba. So meme say meme ba di organizer communications team ne organizational team ne ba ya bakon. Because organizers in kwa form kwa sesha niyema na ubi communicating wrongly nko jiringu. We work together to make sure sa asama ya kwa kana bonteno. 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
1: se positions be na wa hold your party num
2: ken
1: e kopim sabra ye kase
2: madi constituency you to organize our mampon
1: na you see
2: enti eno ye one me can straight party positions a my Ashanti regional youth organizer and my Ashanti Regional Communications Director. From the year 2012, regional campaign I have Ashanti Region youth campaign teams I active from 2012 I have been part. Free 2016 ever campaign I have in region will be every important team I have in region will be having part. And in the year I have said constituency elections. Ah yeah. My supervisor, me am calling elections for jobbing. Ah. I come at 2018, I'm quite elections for Jacobu. 2022, I'm quite elections for Ahafuano North Depa. 18, you will be a seven, a ten chair, a person, a bum. You will be a Maya region, what you might be a womb be a bee. And to some person by your organizer, I says, you know, Magada along the line. And then the Hunim, the initial Hunubasum region. Now, Ashanti regional organizer is almost equally as the national organizer because. What you might obey your region, Muhano, so in the year, regions are trying to share in Asia, no maybe. And so the middle belt of Ashanti, of the country, no Ashanti organization, Abeno, and on the Benya influence and impact. I'm at that regions in Aya Juma, so we need an organizer on Wankasa. Obey me, Aya Juma beyond Ashanti. I'm at that regions in Yanahun, say yes. Bibi or Horses, so I'm of the digiman.
1: Now, Okwa,
2: Gakrakra,
1: Okwa, Edium Common, or Munu, do almost the same.
2: Oh, it's the introduction. Yeah, co-contest. I mean, me here introduction.
1: Now, what you say?
2: They know me. Me name me. But me sure say obi sunim no baby be
1: why na so be come. Yeah, yeah, co contest.
2: This positions are hold one do so. And yeah, yeah, co contest ni nyina no me no mu ni me pa. E bi akoka na baby timi kakra. Once on we di che ma che, wa co contest ha, me so ma nantim. And ti koka baby timi, but o mu ni me pa. And to be for fresh, I be a organizer. I mean, yes, also a popular chairman. But, the Mekai, I said, yeah, Tiano. Omen himself, Jumane, dear, and there, and that one, yes, ye will be over here, Kaka.
1: But,
2: maybe one by a song about converters, I good will know, I have a tool. Well, normally, 2 minutes, and Kasa, Mamma, and I'm the Aya Juma.
1: Who say, Mohia will be a obey a full time job. Now, how are you going to earn your daily bread?
2: Now, sir, before I see a cool position, I mean, yeah, Juma. May I twa baby 2020?
1: That are now your youthful. Maybe hey, another
2: time. That be an, I mean,
1: responsibilities. Maybe hey, another responsibilities.
2: That be my last born. I mean, my last born was 10 years old. My last born was 10 years. Into me, my last born as an MPP by power. 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
1: and now ka ho
2: me na me coordinate here na me nka ho keke. The committee was headed by Honorable Chairman Sabunsu. And Penifu Aneka want to say, Dr. Hannibal Danso, Mr. Pumbi, Muntisadiano. We want people to go and do this one. Many a friend, many a friend, don't count. Any a quarter, say, no more, in terms of reference. A transit developer questionnaire, Honorable Chairman Safi, you know. Men, I made the team look off from in all the 47 constituencies. You had 2 weeks and a quarter data. You could see in Crawford's and record one. So, near the 2 weeks per quarter, I say, I had that book, meaning it's a book, Nubia. And every single. Oh, I said, me bring media for you.
1: I never got one.
2: Monsan Kabi.
1: I feel now.
2: No, but station has San Kabiana. Because what we decided to do is that. About 10 man, I'm Crawford, eight discuss.
1: I'm a man, I'm a man. Wrong cancer for four.
2: And you decided to say, station, no. Awo ye kin Edward.
1: Eti wo
2: e kwa ko hu anrabo chairman sabu sa ni se copy of hand man dia bro.
1: Aha.
2: Enti every single letter wo book nu bia ken me laptop na the type here. Chese me na me type bi bia. And in 2 weeks na e ye adwuma na ye ntumi na to produce that report no in terms of the book no in 2 weeks. Enti after election reorganization of this party right from that iluzu ababisi there I have been integral. Na said ye my year juman bedru na na sweep will be unim form her problems MPP face who are regime will be any chairman. And so ye pubia me akone ako salvage situation I'm the best person to lead. And on a me bomb pay as a party for no muni me no my jatum se metwi ya nbenya hotoso on the election day. No ma making sure say election no matter what mamen mumu we are me sure say be lead me to mean can the strategy. Ah me deba ye organizer were ready so. I can't communicate that, but I'm giving the general contour point to say, said the TV and say, Meba, Ashanti region will be better placed in the politicking of 2028, said the TV, and they will deliver Ashanti at the MPP strongly and bigger.
1: Nema Pobi.
2: Meba, I just
1: say, and I see media for your partners.
2: Aha.
1: It was Sai Juma Muyi.
2: Mm-hmm.
1: Them pimpies, I only media for no being so dim combat. Womo, and some, wait a minute, I am dear Mao. Some woman can say, politicians, especially MPP, we users. Users in that, more here, more supporter, and now more here, they do it, but in due time, I'm more that you forget them. And then media for be brea, womo, I guess a womo, a terabia, for me, people hit you unjustifiably, but for a reason. How are you going to relate with them?
2: Ken, I think it's a Ghana complex. Ghana politics are a complex.
1: As some America, so to the major on us.
2: But yes, yeah, but I may teach him, say Ghana politics are a complex. Previously, I think that the media people believe, say normally media. They wanted to be media. And all media personnel, no, more or less want to be politicians after every election. Asofo be bra after politics, they want to be politicians. And until Ashanti, no, I know problem I face here. On say, se media for boa ma ye adwuma on kan se bia se be o ma appoint me minister nan so kane no na second edward mount platform in opposition se ampani fo ana motimi baso no mo ba power ade ba kwa ma obi a program ye enhance the quality of information we share
1: the right.
2: Ministers no na CEOs no anka mo ba ha na asama ye discuss on benya direct answers ye rich na fe crowd from mo ma bi. So maybe we just say first now ba ha na mo ne tra hawe nche chira wa together and then now whisk out the two pizza no man talk around the media for anya biade na je say de oka no ya use adampo my friend say your problem Ashanti region crowd especially face because your ba power na yi appointees na om office one kind en tin kita hudie kura nipa no ni die no na corner kwat so wo ba ya wo yi nti no om pay adampo bio. I think say so far you prove your hoken MPP Ashanti region media for bebre die nya but ene ya start ya ya ko radio so ya ko bada bia no do asema mo kan say eh NDC for dey so mutum odin papa entina wo 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ourselves say enema be change enema be change because ebi ade ye hunu ye sua bibi afirimu ye koye nima ye nye nye masa diye ye nunu biyo ye nye nye masa biyo neche se nkrofo moti ya jumana se ene ya 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no say if along the way say you lose our credibility now we have to fight and get it back said e ba ye nipa benya hotoso anya media nkwa nipa bebiri wo ha 2016 mu no campaign no nyam PP for nkwa na ye 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
1: Thank you. 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
0: look, please,
1: stop it. 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
0: Mintie wo mu saa microphone asem.
2: Me se eye prophecy.
0: Eye prophecy bia wo no asem na oka, na dwin na oka. 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Business you stop those things.
2: Professor Smart stop on associate professor KSTU.
1: Yeah.
0: The best technical you say se do si awan ka meka asem akere no.
2: The best technical. Yeah, nya bu tere. Se se no.
0: Ami pena ye no.
2: Haruna. Who's the time?
0: Wasi ye na England e timi nyatwe.
2: Haruna.
0: Ye timi ni na yi hwa hwa hwa.
2: Prof, I'm a man. I'm a
3: Obese, wa husa ma posto to be start to say. Me ba hana, baby, o wanu unya.
2: Piyase, o kase, ti o kase, my wife will say.
3: Ma kase, ma kase, my wife. Wa, wa se, unya, you are ho, peace, eh, fe, beno unya, hello, jini. 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
1: Yes.
2: Yeah, efutu ya mpeshe, mide ma, se, some 9 years ago.
1: Aha.
2: Now we MC. That's
1: an anopase kura de kwakwa ntimi ngobe bia.
2: Now we MC.
1: Oh, that we
2: under. And na kwakwa tne fia abedisa. It is that time kura now we MC no. Yen fan say now we 30 years ah. Say say we 40 years o.
1: Mhm.
2: Enti ya susuma obunfu. And ya na person me catch. Ya na.
0: Na wa na catch say mbofu.
2: No,
0: Oh, Harry. Ken, Mr. Withdraw. Ba bia wa kan bi si ha no withdraw.
2: Say say.
0: Ya me mbofu.
2: Ya obunfu. Yes, it's massive.
0: It's what withdraw.
2: My withdraw. My apologizes. Yes, it's massive. How?
0: No.
2: Because you are not getting any younger.
0: Oh, then, dear, and I
2: are somehow.
0: Well, won't.
2: Emulability. We did. Men care with you for you. Akokwabo program. Na Bubia and Sunday host. Na O Fire Mwaponko. And the Sejon. A Pierre. 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Thank you. Prof.
1: Yes, I was.
2: Let's say.
1: Adumu,
0: Adumu. 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
1: e no but yam fa bibia nto nchen. I just use about 2 minutes to introduce these things and to rebut.
0: What did you
1: things and yam amiti ya
0: oh no no na all launch na all launch the campaign
1: enya nokre
0: all launch the campaign
1: no no no no no no no
0: time I no no no no no no no no no no no no no no no Ah, we be babe transbe lonjo. I would never allow anybody to be shooting it down while launching a campaign. And you know what? What's so?
1: Someone say man come the campaign area.
0: Yeah, no, I'm not
1: going to go.
0: Haruna,
1: that be okay. No, you're different from the. We can we be answering over the campaign?
0: Can the operator?
1: I will not go into this.
0: Haruna, can the operator name your man? Haruna, can the operator? Can the operator name your
1: man?
0: Can the operator name your man?
1: Can never PRC no. MPP should shut up. They should shut up. You see, more electricity that I'm send from to the sense, eh? At the point in time, on a book of a Mary planting the back, Masia, best saw it up. A man, no one at the buy, present mama at the buy. Mobile, a man, Fabia, make a move, Papa. And to now, Santi, the soon, you're married another woman, Santi, and you're light. Otun for me boni dia
2: America
1: na me ma sorry wo hu ma sorry wo ka kire se ah maye maye ma ni da mu ni emanyi na asei ne fridge mu ni emanyi na asei wo kuru ma asei dum so ye ko ka na posi yemfa ye ye ko pa timetable mbra na edum siesie this is what you do but prof me ma da pia hu se to be an MPP member no you need to be a very special person in the sense eh ne ma aye unquestionable no you still have to defend it and to be an MPP member no anya mre o e se wusua wo mo se de wo psychology tie ade anya kwa no brand no say aye papa ma wo mo that is who they are and just to be an MPP member no you need to be a very special person with some psychological way of doing your own thing to be able to be an MPP member mutu mutu na ka light asem MPP. And what I'm buying, right electrification, move, you need to sit down with them and arrange tariffs. And if you tell me, call break, or move, Janine. A bit to know me for dinner. Who possesses any sense in the manner? Kind of for young person, you did like to be bad, dear man, for, but you can't grant your own. You are not careful with the tariff issues. So, now, IPPC are more generative power mining for their own resources. No, almost with Jaya. Latin Cabinet, Yaya. The best say PURC, say, in coming out with the tariffs, no, they should make sure it is realistic. Because on light, ye nema bibli be nema wo krum hasi. And the yeno, see ye jeno, mama for na nema kuya mama. Yen TMPPO. We don't listen to them. Because apart from the day, I have a bad record. MPP is a bad record. In so mono omo kasa, they talk for their own political particular interest. And yet Ghana interest na MPP pursue in Ghana. The MPP has never pursued the Ghanaian interest, the Ghanaian agenda. In so mono kana bibli sa anwa. Now here say nipa timi ko tu amena see a cathedral ne di be kwasenke about 97 million dollars ewa mena mu a nka mu de no kwase le tset kwasenka yeye mu dane nyina to honom enna mu ka te se de asa aban mu mum da mi wa you are here with us o ka gana fo ahun chire mu di inflation ko tru 54.7% no dollar mu di ko tru 17%. Prof, you buy a dollar and you hover between 10 and 11. It be seen in a 10 and 11. Nijina. That is how it has stabilized things. Am I? You could be a man as well, be a number of phone and untia. Ah? You have a bob or dear hunter guru or one crime. Ah? A Greek minister as well, or dear film crash, a bob or dear guru, so you have a minister, but a bob, dear, and a well, you know. Oh, dear. You say you see now, by a war? A bro, prof, a bro could do around 120 Ghana cedis. I mean, I'm not 1,200 Ghana cedis. Yeah. And ASM. For the souls would be
2: 400.
1: 400. 300. 400, 300. It would be more about food than you would be able to. So this is what we're talking about. Never catch a Ghana for say, President Mahama will be new well for this country. Or person build the country a be resilient and mean in a said the bear home because we are toying. In this name we have an me tears in a me. I will always hang on them say, before I'm about with these tariffs, you know, I mean, stakeholder consultation, I'm money very deep. No more who say, you're too can near bold, my entum boost is a very reasonable amount of for, say the bear they can afford so that businesses can thrive. Business thrive what? And I can't miss him with me, I'm play a man for a calm. Then you never have been doing common, I find fine. In the Ghana for, sometimes there are not tariffs in the bear, but more than Kakra. Name we bear with the government. Said the bear beating me, ashes and Yaman Yamaya Kamakama. Ken Medasi.
0: See, why are they far?
2: What kind of us look at Ryan?
1: Said this is
0: what
1: you're
0: doing. What a tough morning.
1: Yes.
0: All right, thank you very much. It's your birthday and happy birthday to you. Madame Laurentia Owonkoko, Nawi Ifi Cindy. Vincentia, Lordina, any abuse, any na, and I want say, Madame Laurentia, won't call Koyama or Trinka. And this one, as usual, was generated by Master Planner. You can say, Master P, Ewa London, and, or this anchor by, James Esuyako writes, I am beginning to wonder what the purpose of discussions on radio has become. Is it about who speaks the loudest, or is it about presenting the truth? Haruna, me pa cho munti ene komona ye dinna kroforso komasem. Or did I really hear Haruna say that the MPP did not construct inner roads in Kumasi? Did he also claim that the MPP made no contribution to expanding electricity infrastructure in Ghana? Public discourse should be guided by facts, not by volume. We may disagree on politics, but we should not rewrite history. All right. Thank you. And we see NPP needs people like the man in your studio seeking for Ashanti regional organizer, referring to Kwakwa. He can even be the national organizer. Or this year, Ejabing, Ewo Hacho. And Ediwe Ibae. Ebusu Apenini, Charles. Charles Krum Ajafu. Also tell the NDC panel the dollar and inflation is low, but I'm living in single room. And during the MPP time, I was paying 80 cedis, but now I'm paying 200 cedis. Meanwhile, my landlord is purely NDC. So good morning. Dennis Kwakwa will be a very good regional organizer for the party. His shortfall, however, is his inability to take good care of his team members. Nana Mufa writes that. Dennis, we, do you call it, below the belt punch? And I say, we, a fair punch. What's the way we are very good.
2: Nana Mufa, and I try to have the major pro smart.
0: Now, what do you know? Do you physically know him? Oh, okay.
2: Any,
0: I rest my case. Or is the justification by PURC concerning the tariff increase is not convincing at all? If all the economic indicators are positive, what is the basis for this increment? The earlier they reverse their decision, the better. Hi to Kuka, Awuku, and the rest. Okay, we both watching on Ribihim. Wofake on New Plant Station, Accra, I say, I am for Ken must go. Oh, but have you gotten there? Jenny Moore writes, King, Mama administration is playing with our minds. How can you increase tariffs within, 1.5 years just like that? Why should you destroy the cocoa industry just like that? There's no money after seeing our cocoa. All depots have been closed. Is that true? Say, yeah, total the depots, no.
3: Yeah, oh, but baby,
0: most
3: many not
0: a most and now many and now more and
3: I use many
0: of them,
3: yes,
0: okay,
3: yeah.
0: Solomon Jagri if the MPP claims Ken is destroying their party, then they are wrong. It's rather Nana Addo Bawumia who are destroying the party before leaving office, because they feel Ghanaians and party faithful. Regards to NDC National Vice Chairman Lawyer Samuel Addo Otu. Okay. Professor Smart Sapon. The incorrigible perennial.
3: So that's a mintu bravo.
0: Perennial perpetual.
3: But I'm saying, if anyone mark out here, eh, yeah, so can't bravo and shut down yeah. No, but incorrigible. Why don't you say news for who's who I am?
0: Now,
3: you are behaving narcissistically. I say, I hold no deal.
1: You
3: are
1: your friend.
3: Who come by?
1: That's okay.
3: And the I can wait here. Match your no match your team for you now. I mean, incorrigible. And then you
0: know, and also so the same. No, so being mad at me, Kasa.
3: Ken knows that me very.
0: I say me question and me busa honorable Haruna. Me mean busa same question.
3: You are CDN.
0: Baby.
3: Okay.
0: So what you is here, so we'll be back or so you do for what being pa. Now the professor I say work up with we put a cream gun and timin ya. Nan is so far away and then the deep for away no. And no for so what you say. Just who a dear pa.
3: In fact, baby, I mean you know my position on this matter. My position has been very consistent, sir. Nyame God dwells in the affairs of men. Nipa nyame nyina nyame won't be there. But sabi God, you can't limit God to things like this. Nyamena o predict ya man o Ghana has say no. Nyameno chronos yes in the guy for nusu nyame. Or no so ye Uruguay for nusu nyame. Or ye winu su nyame or ye winu su nyame. Inti no say sir ubo humo dia o kabichre iso num ubo humo
0: dia.
3: Even if you come here that's could be a fusion and may some rin they say some rin up.
0: Quasi point. So Prophet be catcher say, sir, work up with Ghana and Timmy. And don't know my first and boost. Or cast a Ghana, Begia.
3: And no, not here or Begino. Tim a Begino. Nyame, a man a Begi, like, or one of God's beloved
1: people,
3: and a Begi. And Tibo, whom would Nyame finish rank on a weenie?
0: You only say, say, you cast a team, so my Gadea. Ghana, on paper. In practice, in every, we are not the best.
3: Absolutely.
0: You need track record as having won the World Cup before.
3: Yes.
0: Ain't he?
3: So what was the prophecy that Ghana will not?
0: Hey,
3: you say Ghana angel.
0: I don't know, I'm a true artist who are who be there.
3: I know the end,
0: Ain't you cast as a guy? And yeah, the end,
3: In research, you find a constant. It is bound to happen. And no, okay, I'm carrying. I don't know variability.
0: I don't know, I'm not now. Oh, no. Oh, they will profit. No profit.
3: Oh, but but some of them, when they talk, you realize,
0: interest, power, politics, the football, which are more politicians.
3: Other things apart from the gospel. And that is where I also have a problem.
0: If it is football time, Good, Prof.
3: PRC for one of you. Ken, media, this particular, in Tumuno Mutumo Yeno. May my describing is a emfakuemu. I mean, and yet, Tumu,
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3: Nanka wo 11.19 eko 11.22 difference ni 0.03 enye 0.3 mpo 0.03 adekwa na we ni mu no ye fa significant number sa significant number nanka sa ye 0 asa na point ne chi no decimals na ba decimal no the first decimal no enka ho the second answer na it is extremely in fact to be any one obetimi age we atom in terms of significant variation in the exchange rate
0: eh asama ka wo kan bro fo bebre ni mass
3: bibia and ya make na say ka say bibia sesa number mu no first number na abetcho no eh a significant number na we see dot dot na chi no bia no
0: say some fans what ultra one a significant number
3: one na one fa hwe anka ho ye significant o the dot si pe yaka wa chi ni bia ye decimals bia their weight is less than 0 because one no na chi no eh 0 their weight is less than 0 enti senka nim ha die na nka ye one pa nka beka say there's a significant one enim ho die na nka sa kra ye 0 And there's no significant variation in exchange rate when the exchange rate has moved from 11.19 to 11.22. And sisaye,
0: I just want to say, and sisaye about exchange rate, and yet significant.
3: And that is if I want to be charitable.
0: Enti eni se nka eno no timi occasion.
3: Enti se umuden reasons ne ba ako se exchange rate variability ya. They are telling the story to themselves. Umwa no muni umu kasa u. Because ye kasa bibia sesa it starts from the significant
0: basa omo nya exchange rate in kwa na omo kan
3: anti me fa na makoma ko sa exchange rate first one ne de omo nyi firim ne nka ho
0: basa yes little drops of water but just little drops of water make a mighty ocean
3: it
0: be a that the any significant no
3: ane
0: da ho we kakra be kan ho we kakra be kan ho na ama na yes
3: ai but the unit of all the nyaoka ni nyina no is zero. Zero times plenty things.
0: You can say, who can you add? You can't say, who?
3: And no,
0: bro, ask me, you smile or no? And what
3: people can be using? I would have been by sincerely speaking, we, and yes, I would be the day with Krumama, I buy in the Hubei, because in Tumu, Bia, and Tumu, Sincia, you can say, and now I kwakwa moka no obetieno they will accumulate it and say we buy just within 16 months what to so mu 28% to 32%. Do you get it? Anti okabo mu aye kese wo do die ke 12 ya beka ho ma bad news abekrum when the exchange rate variability is as insignificant as 0.03 mestres are reason no munyim frim. Then they talk about inflation. Now inflation was 3.3, the last adjustment period, no, the buy, no. And they omu ya next adjustment, no, see inflation now could do 3.7. So from 3.4 now, now what to 3.7, no, the difference is 0.3. Again, the significant value here is zero. And the inflation, so, if I afraid we be homeostasis, ewo, science, mo. Nyame boy, no.
1: For my level. It is the maintenance of internal body temperature despite fluctuations in the external environment.
3: What
0: a morning I'm having.
3: TV so that may submission will be na make cake and seven of me, but sometimes you're not hosting, so the back
1: one can't be.
2: I am a crowd definition. Despite fluctuations in the external environment. It is kafa na say me church mu simple work abruptly. Temperature number 0 degrees. And as a ko negative. And si senka enye homeostasis and ka body temperature so be fall ya ko 0 na just wow. But the ability of the body to maintain body temperature not to normal 37 38 no. Abra we 0 no ya explain homeostasis.
0: So how does that?
2: You know what now? For the church
3: or ya make say yeye if there is a variation as weak as 0.03, it may cause a change in
1: tariffs.
3: The tariffs we pay there, we are unfortunate people.
0: I see. Pacho, and come up new dear no. Grandpa, also so on, and now I can say conferology teaching hospital.
3: Yes.
0: Lab scientist, no, yes. Or say king, incorrigible is used to describe someone with bad habits, disruptive behavior, or personality traits that persists despite repeated warnings, punishment, or efforts to change them. This word certainly cannot fit for the personality of Professor Sapon.
1: Before all I know about
3: you. Me the others
0: are coming. I've been here some more. Let's go.
3: Food safety awareness knowledge. Fatima Azara. Food technology research. And it's coming.
0: So this morning,
3: I'm expecting about 150. Oh, my response to trade that. My landing on the fact, say, Mestreom, and yet change beyond the course. Corresponding change. Say better than the idea to say, see the new was no crabby from now cry, be a winning she cry 11.19. Oh, round in the upper is not 11.2. 11.11. Oh, round in the upper is not also 11.2. So there has been no change in the exchange rate, so to speak.
0: But say, see, a idea is a
3: quarter. Yes,
0: a quarter Libyan and a vassal.
3: Now, into my fan, say, quarter Libyan, a see a tomb. Whether changes or no changes, you better because I'm pointing to the fact that we change is beyond my. In fact, there are me who will report here by him say a template that I know. And no makofa.
0: But I'm present Busao. Mostly PURC. Say a bus and tickets what they are mostly abiding. Say a course through all the quaqua able me abiding. Say or no sooner was sooner a tete ya or silly
3: abiding.
0: Yes,
3: the politicians always take the burden of other people. You see, PURC, no, Omun Shada Anye Abayu, they are pseudo government institutional. And so, mediate between service providers, no, and the consumers, no. And the Omun Nasi, a Timmy Sechere Kachere Omo, NDC, so Timmy Kachere, no, MPP, so Timmy Kachere, and say, and do they be cry? Some of the heads of states are able to even put them in order. Me okay me be am to tumua it make go man penny to catch am mo bringing it down. And what I'm saying is that PURC for no say and this near be for no who mo say omo ya different independent assignment be and go here we all should see and tell them. And mamu meje o majuma na mfa say and we tumu na we are to ever say no mamu manya the freedom say mo share na mo ni omo na to tumu dia. And yeah, what they are doing, we should be able to tell them whether MPP or NDC.
2: PRC
3: Ah, tie. Oh, let's see. Omajuma no mu ye no. Me say omu serve as mediators between you know, omu mu produce energy ne de ma ye no. En na ye no ma ye to no. Mi fa ni America ne say we should be able to caution them. Aban bi atisu bia no men fa ne say oh ye adwuma ma wo. To the extent say say change bi akra ma ya otimi jira so de tum. Inflation ya ye ke 0.3 we jira so de atum. Where I think the problem is ah omu ntimi nka no kra ne nchre ye no ne say still no ano. And our recoveries ewo ho
0: mhm
3: omu ton energy ni die but omu mu ton no ntimi nyi jiska no those things still persist ye konsogu kente mu ntino no virtually at all the times hey nanka energy sabe ye nto mimi fi enya prepaid eduma enum ye
0: okay
3: one time a musu e beba
0: haruna obi the text bi abar ba mi nim se de mu no musi humefa it mem pese me na me read this text na Haruna, please, and the way interactive
1: program. So
0: I can't make you know into any part of the text now.
3: Haruna, see a teacher, Nima.
1: But so, you know, back up, we'll be at your
0: house. Because, Minister, I'm a kind of free hour. Yeah, what is that?
1: No, so, because it means you are.
0: What's the kind of? To me, kind of verbatim. Said you were thrown over paper and I can't make you know into it.
1: In fact, me, duty and the art is the import I got.
0: Okay. Mr. Yenti, said the
1: Kaimayenti,
0: what's the
2: point in Chinese? It's been months since water last flowed from our taps.
0: Mm-hmm.
2: Can the water from the water company tell us why?
0: Mm-hmm.
2: At this point of time in Ghana, we should lack these basic essentials. Oh, we can't even bath and wash our day and wash our somewhere well at night.
1: Oh, sir, we can't.

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3: 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Hey, yes, Shami. 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I see.

0: assist for other Roma. 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
1: Eh. Ntias and I'm saying why you busy be. Nadiana 24/7 visa assist go be here. Essence me shammy process assist.

0: current booking support and a travel consultation in our Shemubi. Now at one share, yeah, pray. Yeah, back to us so Ash FIFA World Cup 2026. Jenny in our Kahoo. If it's 11th June, it was the 19th July 2026.
1: And yeah, my mental family can't enter my as I'm saying, yeah, says lot no cry, yes, and I'm a son. So I say, one more on crying. North Ridge, woman in Switzerland and Mezina, edition.
0: And yeah, at Jinahona at the number 0257 956817 and now 0257 956864. Who bet you crowd WhatsApp or wobble? I was 0544 347006.
1: 24/7 Vista assist for other romance.
0: Yeah, nice to cross so Kokoma was games.
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3: And can you know near Mamino GBD 3 years? And I say, I be BMO, BDA, what Kel Chaco toothpaste mono, MSC fita, and Mana Morte, Nessa Ink can be a Mawanumi Ram, and Unti, Mamunum coffee, wine, and it's tobacco, a camo sessono, Abama Mo, Kel Chaco toothpaste. 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

0: 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Gaming commission ajin kratu ya tumu.
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3: Nice one. Chocolate colored.
2: Go ahead.
3: Yeah.
2: Thank you. And the real man, Ewa, the man from offense, Samproso. Yeah. Maybe you check my bank catch a penny. I know what I say. See, all stress. See, I know for NDC. A brand new one. Deputy Regional Secretary. Regional Secretary. Interior Minister. I say said none. Tema. First round, Mr. Atifio.
4: Okay, sir.
2: In my capacity.
4: Oh, semester.
2: As the moderator.
4: So the first was
2: straight.
4: Oh, but the first was
2: straight. It is about why.
5: Oh, now we can use it to
2: the parliament. And he said in our
5: assembly. Who is willing to bring in your choir
2: family? Minority Akasa, Interior Minister Akasa. Afedi, I'm saying, Central Nibisus Akasa, send the evidence. Just say, Manasi, the evidence. Just say the woman was sick. Obaye, she was put there. And enti, I don't know we are going to come.
5: I don't say we are going to
2: come.
5: That is what we have done to ourselves.
2: Now we feel say me busu as a mo.
5: Me wouldn't say we are going to come. Ken,
2: yes.
5: I don't think we are going to come. The woman was tried in absentia. It did not seem to be Nkrumah. Ne na tum fie dunye sa. But they are extraditing. And our banners were the medical condition nearby. In fact, US for so that in no much wrong, so in fact, will be a massa records that will nip on. Says it be all banning now in Tiapo. And the report says, by a police hospital, no more admitting. No more share, no, and almost certify, say, no, who you know. Then they handed her over to the prisons. And as I'm really, I mean, okay, say, you see, the female section of the Instagram. I mean, medium, I was in maximum prison, no. A Honor CCI or 7 jail sentence. In the other thing, I say we are young come up. Ewa Briar, war, nipa, or my deep, you know, maybe not in a brutally. You are not talking about that. In the MPP can't say we are not maybe not. What kind of human beings are these people? With this unquestionable kind of character displaying everywhere. What is this? I don't know, me person uses our word,
3: it's unquestionable. And I encourage you, but I
5: don't pay the book up of power. That unquestionable display of character is smelling in this country, and your papa. Tell me, Cassie, answer about your MPP, no, any person could be cry. They deal with things that are unquestionable. Never uncovered. Seriously, what do you mean, come once, and I don't know, come once.
2: Eddie, I saw my camera.
5: Ah,
2: Ken, Chief.
5: Well, share situation now. Your womb, I will my moha. But be a MPP, Tammy free, be drew ye. Ah, not a whole finance minister in our records. It didn't see that.
2: So, why are they?
5: In our record, it has never happened.
3: Be a part of the
5: reference. Sir, finance minister, be a betina groomer. Now, we win it, you know. We're general betina groomer.
3: Sir,
5: on una
2: way, I said, my microphone, I'm okay.
5: I feel one person bigger than you grab him. I was deep on you, didn't you? Oh, yes,
2: money
5: ah, SML issues in by one team.
2: Oh, but what we say? Say one of NDC campaigns. Who is Martin Amidu? What kind of latest episode?
5: Main kind of latest episode.
2: The latest episode. Was it the government came into office targeting gentlemen? Buy a microphone more. Was it the government came into office targeting Ken Ofori-Atta for political persecution? in the court of public opinion to set the tone for the criminalization of the entire NPP government of former President Akufo-Addo as part of his short game towards the 7th December 2020 election. The government was copying again from the playbook of the Mills Mahama Akufo-Addo government's modus operandi against predecessor governments. The use of the dragnation approach of criminalizing all previous political office holders until they each can exonerate themselves of having committed any potential crimes while in office, it constitutes an abuse of constitutional power, according to
5: court judgment.
2: Debbie Martin Hamidu's opinion.
5: This is the opinion.
2: And Tisa Oka say, say Obia Yebibia.
5: They are in the court judgment and opinion. But he stay there with his opinion.
2: And what they also work on their facts.
5: His opinion doesn't matter to me.
2: They work on their facts.
5: Mr. Matami, the opinion doesn't matter.
2: Okay,
5: to
2: so
5: me.
2: How about what you are saying?
5: It's a fact. Second of all, Benefit Omaimuha. He's running from accountability. And he's a fugitive.
2: And former Attorney General of your party say, hey, which
5: that is his opinion. Now, just I'm saying my opinion.
2: So what are your facts?
5: So his opinion is not a court judgment.
2: It's all facts, Nenadiye.
5: Fact in the say.
2: So we're discussing.
5: Can you up? Charges have been preferred against him.
2: Our court be.
5: Ah, you can say the charges are preferred charges against you via your court now.
2: Yes, so we didn't call court now. Now, what you are now going to say?
5: Can you can't talk about court processes? And TM, we're holding the first you all. And the man that means you can say his opinion.
2: And you?
5: You didn't call, I mean, what they're saying. So it's a prosecutor office.
2: Yeah.
5: We've done it for you all. He was not man enough to stay.
2: But when he said Akufo-Addo was
4: mother serpent,
5: I am not making reference to that
2: of corruption.
5: I have not made. You held him. I have not made any reference to that. Those are his opinions and what he has seen. So let him deal with those things.
2: Okay, be just more question. We a question. Go
5: said
2: ahead.
5: Said the American, I'm sharing my opinion. Okay, on some of these matters. And why should this matter be? And yes, sir, opposition win the can. Why should this be a conversation in this country? A processes going on. Then you have you just say your opinion on anything. When your party is rotten, you can't deal with that. Obia party we are not deal with it. Can you poke a musi boy? Ebe baso on. Oka musi boy. Mumpen okure.
2: Yeah, but sinami duko koka any opinion.
5: Musi boy. So opinion na no mo she. So this is what is happening. And to my men won't be a she's in the custody of the Ghana president.
2: That's not my men. There was a point in time where M say panibi be ka say my men M say or house arrest. Emma minister of Iba be ka say they were kind. So what is going on?
5: We see Miribi. Me say currently what would the record show that
2: sir, no one come on ama abepi ha.
5: Me see the records show that.
2: Why cry the casa? Franklin Kujo.
4: Yeah.
2: And the babes the betuja. Enti ena ama ayem come. About the saying that. No, it's not about the records. The records are always there, but people have always got their own. You can't say enti no. Say what case change the record? It will be an casa.
5: So if what we expect has happened, what other conversation is necessary?
2: What are they see?
5: Ah, see my menu. Ya buyano from Tom Kuji.
2: Why the kind?
5: Ah, why? I didn't say answer that, you know. Oh, man, you can't say, ma'am, you're going for agreement to go jail. Ah, so if he's in the prison custody, what conversation is necessary again?
2: See, a ban say, and not all prison custody, or being so, or more voice, or cream with him, Babeka say, or house arrest.
5: See, let's be very careful what will be what voice in India or Canada, you know. Near Moka, any in our BC, you know. Records, which I say, Mamenos is serving her prison terms. And the Nubika Yana Dubiankano, how does it matter to us again? So you see, sometimes your crew won't say, Nema Yaman, yeah, conversation, Ewo, Kasam, yeah, yet another radio sukano. Ayana, it becomes obviously unnecessary. Oh, meaning me, Anna, they will be Piafa. Yem deal with facts as they come. Nti eduru ba bi de hu se ah yesi obi agere ehwehwe na ehwe ni yehunu bi mu a yehunu wi a se woni a why do we continue to have those conversations about enema atwam wonro ano a ebebisi ene no nti
2: e ba de say na osusu se e be a conversation
5: me absolutely me imagine ko ho because I thought say it was unnecessary e wa bere nipa na oba e no yesi oba with the medical condition, we had to go to police, I mean hospital wa koho ya hwe no no ho ato no no ho to na be free say ba bi wo du no wetimi wa nya ho den a wetimi serve sentence man ye into a cop or cop prison ho no say say ya record say wo ho no. So what is anybody talking about? Except anybody has any contrary, I mean, record, I cherish him, I mean, when you hold him, then it becomes a conversation, which I say, where we are. I say, my, Ken, Krumano, I told her, any person, sometimes, we fall short of letting them come out with some, maybe a better, say, as I'm a work on sanity.
2: Mm-hmm.
5: When we say that, the end of the But we do sometimes, when you have independent people verifying and telling you, sometimes we say, Ken, we say, wow, wow, wow, wow, wow, wow, wow, wow, wow, wow, wow. Sometimes it gives the thing credence more than even what I can say. No, especially the source now, the credence I better so no. If it's credible, I in the GDR, it gives us that
2: information. It's independent source, Ben. I confirm. Say,
5: so we are what code to Manasseh CCI.
2: That's right.
5: Manasseh, you will be a minimum. Say, so when you say Entesa,
2: and I'm a code to Franklin Kujonsu. So.
5: Oh, but
2: maybe you know, it's you two different independent people. And I already the two different versions, Abba.
5: Yes, and I have the opinion, I have the right to decide which one to
2: which
5: be
2: one
5: which
2: to,
5: one not to
2: okay.
5: Be.
2: Okay.
5: What you ask here? Yet, yes, it's here, you can't see him, yeah, you only did discuss him, yeah, yeah. I'll choose Dennis, maybe you can say MPP near. I'll believe you more than Dennis. So, all can't say Dennis, Copper, since you can't say one. Say, me, in fact, I said, Dennis, never find a way MPP near. I'll me, okay, I'm a 5 feet wall.
3: But so far, so only MPP need the only offer. Kwakwa
5: decide which one to take.
3: And
5: depending on the
2: fact, what you should say, Kwakwa, depending on which side, and as I said, maybe I interested, and as I interested, no, or square offer first
5: one. Oh, kasa say MPP new one dia. Now only nimi no kasa. I know where to take the source from.
3: But so on kasa say MPP ni.
5: No, kasa say Kwakwa dia. Then I have to weigh the scales and look at the facts.
2: Okay. I agree with you. 82 persons now. Manasseh, any can you say Franklin Kujo?
5: For the purposes of this, Manasseh, an investigative journalist.
3: Absolutely.
5: She can go. He can go deeper into matters more than Franklin Kujo.
3: Of course.
5: What I say? Ena, apart from say these facts, you know, Prof. Me Wong. And you way now, by individual, you can't watch a man. Think tanks. I have my own opinions about think tanks.
2: And that's not think tanks, no. Obi also will be a Olini.
5: So when it comes to policy issues, bro, I mean, when it comes to think tanks and policy issues, I have my own attitude
3: of
5: to
3: course.
5: It. Of course. And you be doing what you're because they have their own leanings, they have their sponsors, and sometimes they speak the language of their sponsors.
2: Next time, address a prof, Bim, address me. And your prof.
3: Because I was in common,
2: you know. Kakrabi, I know you are a prof.
3: Because I was in common,
2: because who said, oh, no, oh, no, oh, so, so, more.
3: So, I'm in common, everybody.
5: I am sorry. So, Ken.
3: Oh, yeah, you're jealous.
5: And when it comes to some of these matters, that is how, for me, I handle this matter. When it comes to this issue with said NAM and all of that, I think the government has demonstrated goodwill towards some of these things. So I am here saying people for my kind of not be facing the reality. You will see, I didn't know you will face it. If it's extradited, you will face it. Crime has no limit, time limit.
2: Okay.
5: But Tamakulu said NAM has a right to go through any legal processes as she has come. If she thinks that, I do so appeal. Yeah. She has the right to appeal.
2: Thank you.
5: And the legal counsel has the right to go through the processes to get the rights.
2: Captain Waterfall writes, Haruna should mind his choice of words. I don't know. Captain, refer us appropriately to Adia Wakan. So mind the words. Kumasi Asiedun Ketia, say Mama administration is good. Martin Jan Wajuso Domia Braken, good morning. The NDC man in referring to Haruna. I say Haruna should calm down. It looks as if he's fighting. And after all, who have they arrested for spending $58 million on National Cathedral as he's claiming? Okay. OPK, or Patriotic Voices go so Ghanaians have been worse off under the bad leadership of Mahama and NDC government with high utility tariffs, high price of goods and services. So the minority is right to probe All right. Haruna, Ozai.
5: Samra by asem meje ye wuntu mi.
2: All right.
5: Ye wuntu mi ni nwuma ni binu no.
4: I can.
2: Chief.
5: Oba na opese
4: wuti. 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
2: Oya.
4: Honorable Haruna.
2: Now my refi asem wa na aye dey.
4: Oba aye na o start ya kasa na ye ka party asem ya pepe ka party asem ya hwem PP. 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
2: Mimi ni
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4: Say indomie ya indomie. 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Mo party am mo chairman na mo MP. Eja from one de unhun ka, o mo ntrentren kra. Abejina ho. I said, I don't know if you're a person that you're a person that you're a person that you're a person that you're a person that you're a person that you're a person that you're a person that you're a person that you're a person that you're a person that you're a person that you're a person that you're a person that you're a person that you're a person that you're a person that you're a person that you're a person that you're a person that you're a person that you're a person that you're a person that you're a person that you're a person that you're a person that you're a person that you're a person that you're a person that you're a person that you're a person that you're a person that you're a person that you're a person that you're a person that you're a person that you're a person that you're a person that you're a person that you And two bones of supporters, the genie mahwach is totally a near my answer. New now, a buyer or to be prioritize a part over electricity.
5: Can you imagine that? And the partner, the man,
4: I buy with oh, 90, I don't know achievement.
5: No, partner, the mask,
4: that, that is what you prioritize.
5: Catch him, say,
4: your project, my men come in the Ozim and Yaman, and do the
5: Mr. Partner, the man, and catch him.
4: Then, whoever catch a gunner for say, pardon now, the moment. I
5: attend this catcher, I say, pardon now, the man, friend, you catch him.
4: I'm not going to be able to get a free electricity. Oba ye wo se o ba ba ye 24 hour economy. Oba ye school si wo bu school dance on the cosy market. O se wo de o dwene bi aye papa ntem pp for ye na ye dwene sabe ye sukwa ma ya fa ne sa. 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
2: I wa hold you no.
4: Sa street near that casa street from a Ode Cozy Lodge. Ode na Cozy Lodge na kosa akosi Atega Junction hona. 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E ko dru Atega Junction kwa da ho sa na na Kumasi 2016 sa na MPP ba power. Ah na kru mo bi antu drive 20 kilometer per hour except so full line na any asoko intake ya na president ko fuaye no. Na kwa bi anu ha na tumi ko. You know, I don't need a sink, I'm not near P. And now, them crew out drive a crowd with you. I've been catching Kumasa for say, MPP, I need in a Russo Kumasa.
2: I said, how power?
4: I did, yeah. Oh, but can I say, yeah, do you
5: understand?
4: So I've been touching, you know, not the whole before said, Nanado, Danko Kufado, but power.
2: They use this rule.
4: And I say, the outer ring road is not intended for the people of Omoti Kumasa Kruma because. Say na moya ma ya moba ya ba kuna MPP di ensa ka ya na
5: ya
4: so am interchange na wo say
5: yeah yeah
4: and that boy no moba ya bo say we don't deserve a 4-tier interchange I don't see say moya kwa ma wo mo betwa ma ko ba bi a mo person
5: one for one
4: no mo me fa kromu ha dia e na ya dia mo ba ti
5: so one for one
4: I don't see ya mia ya no nka mo nim shishia papa bi a mo factor ya I had the modern divorce, Krabi, Musa Bibi, Everma Movos, you know, I've been trackers as I shanty.
2: I feel.
4: The year 2012, Mokachas will produce 1 million votes, and Crawford Cogigis came when I wanted a golden tulip. You read the Munyan 2008 Cramoya. And it is
2: Saturday, Minister of Interior, said in Nan.
4: Me too.
2: Me say, I feel.
4: Sa me baho. Sa obae no kind independent power producers so mobile no motu am kanye no kra yen ye baaye. Yen ye de automatic adjust payment system ko to
5: easy.
4: Please. Ah, obi a no ton kanea e ma aban bia ne sika no beto easy di account duma.
5: Cash water
4: for the man panya duma. Any kwa so obeka se metua na mentua. Obi a kakra ne ko no obi a.
2: Be ma.
4: That is the reason why.
2: Please.
4: Oje.
2: No, you had about 1 hour doing all these things. That will be for the rebuttal by. It would be fair.
4: Don't pass up at your say.
2: Can you hear me?
4: Yes, over the trial redo. So now we discussion. Now, no, Rambo Haruna must say the discussion all law school. And your friend who lawyer no discuss issues to say.
2: Master,
4: don't
2: obey your lawyer and ask your friend who lawyer. Okasa,
4: I said, I'm in law school, Nibi. We are lawyer, I'm in law school. They are more calm, my tears, there is a Ghana, Mona Macon. You're number three, I'm okay, near 10 years, yeah. Mose, Ghana won't be movie at this, what I call a brandonym. Nambrana Bunatang. And it is another trana, I have decided I'm Tamil class, I'm about to. Now to make a second for your tower, did you dream? Ah, bravo. Won't to be crowned for paper, be unfair, don't call to my call to me, I say, what did you dream? That's why I'm not casa woke and he said, well, deep dream. I don't know how can't I, I'm not for do it. And I, yeah, said in that mirror, I was in, kind of for your tabra. And seven million, I had a crow. And 7 million, I had a crow.
5: I'm in trouble today.
4: I buy and say, can you for your tabra, who's who say,
5: now my winning, let's do it.
4: I buy and say, or evidence that just a canoe for Yata de Bonia, Ghana, Brain, Nama, Tony General, quite say, in the absence of canoe for Yata, we'll be to be in the paper court. Because example, a work room across is a sentinel. We are here, cannot see me. A bra President Mahama Ba first time or this command is a Jemu for ma and a Joshua Mujetri offers a cast 70 million citizens, 700 billion. Emma or more normal fans so much and Momuja and Samrat is a blue light for the SCA offers a cano Baba could pay 70 million and canino. Your cook room. 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And that, yeah, the neighbor, not a prisoner. As I said, go prison. Because that court are convicted. Or by, and it is not for more. Ah, Mona Mubaka, I said, I'm going to end this in Libya than a medical doctor. Into bedroom, you're Mona Mona, not to be a friend, you're a hot honor. You give her to the prison. Now, prison for the Nako hospital. Or Mama Delphi has Roma, you're a prison for the Romoko. Now, Mama, dear, what the Abbott, you know. 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Like I said, the woman is in custody. Oba na namo so hospital no. Why couldn't the interior minister speak to the people of this country to tell us baby anama me no?
2: But say we ain't you know prison be a ye be convict and obi be convicting to prison be ano. Interior minister ba be catch na say I han oda na as I han oba na han oda. I mean, is that a normal practice?
4: Ma me no. Say any practice dey no be kasa ye dey. Interior minister, why did he have to come out and speak? And brother, I'm call prison. Because first, now I'm going prison, no one do ever. Because no behind him, some I'm in the prison hall. Until some minority for Bab until the car said, my in the one of you, or me, I could cross and cross, I didn't cast home corner. I didn't want a cassa. Send your practice, yeah. I didn't know my prison or the cassa. And tell somehow why I can see and say, Emrana mo ba ye na ye Ghana constitution mo ye choose and pick dia mo pe na mo de ye adwuma enu ti na Ghana fo be bi kura so se se mo ye bone on be ka chem to 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
2: o di na no ye e
4: be ko na di person de ko court a deja o kasa nzem bebere ni yem fi adu na e kan ye twere
2: na wo twere se de wa
4: lawyer se twere mo pass ma you call his lawyers they will respond Asambe na omo kanaken we are kasma aya mu media for no do ba bi ase mu play devil's advocate we are talking about a manner you talk about 2024 we here ne fear our team na yira ne ma wo ho na won ni ho na ye nya japa effect wo ewura de fie ekobu ne pro sa no da ho obi ne dia kan disi for me no sa papa na omo koto ne dem a we te tuo 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
2: and kill himself yes omo to as omo to afun fun no anoma
4: anoma
2: na sensene
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2: so do you think when they went there at that time na o mu ni miss woni ho
4: o
2: mu ni miss woni ho
4: o bi I don't know
2: ba bi bi na no
4: you don't know I don't know ye ntumi nkasa mo mu se na o mu ni miss woni ho
2: and the same thing ye ntumi nkasa
4: and
2: the same thing na open ye ntumi nkasa se nka o ho a
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2: I see
4: 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And ye in the IC card as a Muslim friends who are far. At said they said in Nam far 70 million cities. 700 billion old Ghana topable money. 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The tia one day. 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
4: lady.
2: All right.
4: I said now more yet because but she has a poor fellow. But what do you say? On one president.
2: I never mean,
4: and
2: some fine rights Sadina Temeklu gets into the country several days after Felix Kwachi came to tell us he doesn't know where her whereabouts. Because he is not responsible for prisoners in this country. 2 days ago, the Deputy Interior Minister said on Asempa he doesn't know where she is because his boss, Muntaka, has not briefed him. By the way, should we rely on Manasseh for this cook and bull story? Haruna says Sadinam was sick and needed medical care, but can Ofuriatta, who is also battling health issues, be brought in? Such a twisted logic. Sampine writes. Professor Akwesi Sapon.
6: Yes, sir.
2: Ah, Akronfoje in the laptop. Ah, me ye crusade. Emma, ubi che ni bi.
6: Yes, me sacho.
2: Now, so one family anye re.
6: Oh, sase me, ye didn't feed you dead in the.
2: Last time I upon program, me in Kutaka Akwesi, me wen si me.
6: Hey, so the media.
2: Hey, I
6: said
2: now, I said, my feel will be chumma could see some
6: boy.
2: And I
4: to me, and soon I found Bruno. I had no more than that, and I'll be gotten my
7: case now for the next time. Boy, I
6: said, no, anyway, I can't.
4: Why are you not going to be able to do it? Now, I'm going to concession, so I can hear my one major permit every minute. I don't expect so by yes, street propaganda.
7: When those facts come, I'll review them and see how we
2: do. I'll review them. I like that.
6: And the, Ken, as for me, Chrome Samra Boy, dear, Yamia Nimini, Mummy and Kanche, who said, so Biako Kacha President, Mama said, Galamse Niko for my Yanu crew. Yanu crew. And what is happening there now, no, Mete, Minya Haruna, na wound to me, na wound to me. Say, but yeah, interpretation to the extent, say, Fanese Wintimi was doing Galamse Mpu. Now we jai 2 years ago. Today's flooding is still as a result of that. Mommy and Kanchere who say and near ma koso and they know. Met me the video be as and do see almost MC Bine ne chairman and I tell him gidigidi umuye Galamse no. Baby any ye wome wasa hunina a fee yiri chao say. And your man say, I wonder the report they sent to my brother Ama Kofi Buahu. Me name report cry on the commando. And they onward to President Mahama. But for me, baby, I make tina be the Canadian. It's just one sentence. So be feel segal I'm saying no echo for moi. It is never true. It is never true. And I'm a chrome specifically, Samra Boy Hodie. It cannot be attributed to, say, Galamse, of course. You see, near TNS MPP 4 year Galamse. But the energy with which the NDC fund the room, that is attributing to some of the flaws that, and my mommy MC Bakwa Basso, Honorable Nana Raymond Naneba, I mean, he's doing his best to curtail the flooding as a result of Galamsey near
7: Kwaso. What didn't happen in the
6: MPP time? Any home reclamation, any idea? Nana Raymond Eba, honorary dean of all MMCs, Western Region. Oh, yeah, dear. Me assure, sir, I send in you and but and I make us say, even while I'm urging all MMCs to learn from Nana Eba, no more so, me area, one might be no more so. Evidence about so much in the Galamsey. President, that one there is to you and for those who are working for Galamsey in Huana Montuno. And call from Emobi and Adan Hosa. Oba, Minyaba said the name, the NSWA. Updates na Nesum de Mayano, na Minyarina Bisa said whether Obi Natumana, whether it's a necessary update or something. Is it high profile cases Ninjinano? Say a brand new my update. Intermediate me feel said the updates are necessary. And Baku Aminya update wahun so yes, and in the status acquire absent with permission. Asante Achem North MP Nidiano.
8: Meanwhile, from social media. Is it true or is it not true?
6: The status in the books of parliament has changed from absent to absent with permission.
8: With permission. But so what is it is all over social media say Holland Fonenya granted the extradition what for the US.
6: That's why Ken I'm saying say officials no am I updates on high profile cases. Intermediate updates they win Yamipa including Asante Achim Novia because the editing social media
7: office at Tro Akoma Parliament. That is why
6: That's where it's coming from. But in fact, the strict reading of 97.1C, it would have been the MP himself. In Tinami, if I say, be a baby, or one when you access to writing a demo, no, trust sign the
7: but if I grant you, let's say, whether power to, of attorney or anything for you to write to on write my behalf it is deemed that I wrote it personally.
8: But so just like, if I say Ken Ofori-Atta, just like you see, I say Ken Ofori-Atta, USA. Obetimiyama will be power of attorney. What the charge is going now? Obetimiyama will be power of attorney.
7: When
8: you are
7: being tried for a crime, it is your personal crime that you are dealing with. We are in office. He's writing to an office that a place he belongs to. They say parliament. And no, as parliamentarian, they have the right to seek permission to do whatever they want to do. So these are different matters that we are dealing with.
6: I think say by way of an answer to Ken, Ken Ofori-Atta can also empower.
7: He cannot be tried with the power of attorney.
6: Yeah, do baby, now we need him in person.
7: Uti.
6: Then it will form a basis for his extradition.
7: Uti, in court, in criminal trial, your plea must be taken. Tamaklu appeared in court. He went through trial. Even the court sees her passport. At the point in time, she has made an application to the court. Article 19, you must be tried.
4: What cases can Ofori-Atta go to court to defend?
7: Impossible for that to happen.
4: What for the parent court? What's also again in person? I see
7: I
4: what did that court? So what did that court?
8: Professor Smartphone.
6: Protect me. The case of Ken Ofori-Atta Tandia and started. You do baby near Behiana Nanka. Then,
8: Gentlemen, Kenneth. Befa Haruna. Befa Haruna kwese da we. Lefa ayi.
6: I was the on the case of Sedinam Nedieno. In fact, na pressure war kind of reata case in the so saying Sedinam. And many Ghanaians, na Ghana for Bray will have said, I then will be over no more, no dear case in Kraye. Na yente se mo ma update on this tradition, home pressure, na that kind of the end, so they na nini na, enye Ghana si kakron webi ana. But of course, na enchre munusu ye obvious se, sebi, ni party na aba power. Utie, attorney general, update saya o tide ma. On time, ma updates on the nearby of the party who. Aha, the nitre, the other, meba, let me make my point. Let me make my point. Let me make my point. He's a public officer. Let me, meba. Oh, there were people in court. I don't want to go there. His update was nulli prosequi. I'm not sure, say, not that was,
8: Haruna.
6: The understanding we have. Me buy a senior.
8: Say I'm cocky. Say I'm now both. I say me retract it.
6: They would. They make and say the updates that we got. No. There were points that about for Kwane Ibisa Attorney General say. And then now my update on the allegation over Miami Nia Yamin and the other gentleman. Yes, they were all updates that he should have given.
7: Well, he gave updates on Yamin and
6: America say. And America say the updates that he gives, you know, a necessary update. Medical can ask my first point, but then the updates should
7: be. Say so, ma update on Yamin and
6: past issue. And you know, issue I make. What I'm saying is that there is this. That is a fact. The priority and the energy are buying the buy now more on MPP for no penny for ni bia na omo issues are na and on the focus. Until Ghana for ni be started say omuka say next tradition crew ya Sadinam the N war. And then the energy ninja na wofuriato. There is a perception that her arrival was feeding into. Number one, na bana or bano, na a feeding into a certain perception, say. And yet, can offer a test tradition now, Mopenwa, and Cassadinam Coma.
8: Oh, I find that Obia can be bizarre.
6: Oh, me, I saw your journalist who tins and Miss Mittens as a researcher.
8: And Timmy, so, Miss, maybe you are a tearful in Tiana, me person Busa.
6: And Tina, because there were perceptions that Timaka, the first perception, Minunia, and the Gana, oh, near Minimunim. And at the second perception, so they say, Jama or Bay Crano, she's going to be treated with soft gloves. Because sabi senka in this strict sense no ebroche no free ban ekranka escort ni ade a ni arrival onyaaye no enye arrival ayade ma a prisoner arriving to serve a prison sentence obenya sa arrival ni ketesis no only because of who she is and the government in power
7: unim se oba
5: se ye convicted na kra na ye convicted no a ye sentence na ansa wo. She has to go through a certain process before she's sentenced.
7: How many days left?
5: One issue now. And the number five is straight. The expectation was not that she will be sent to prison.
6: Oh, Ken.
5: That's not the expectation.
6: Ken, Unim.
7: Ken, how many days left? Pregnancy test.
6: Che defense ni woho and I don't me nya minya haruna ya nya mi ngongo no e police go defend it mo just a me say ma me kwai na me so me
8: ka na also attack
6: me dia me attack intina me say me ono attack na also me kwai na dia me nka me dia no me I'm not saying say me dia na Bible obi anji ndi o but what I'm saying as in the facts as I also want to share my opinions on intino onya ketesi I'm telling you na sa ketesi no onya ye no. Se base any other convicted person be extradited in Abanikrom in any serious country, I mean, if I say they play fair, Umu extend the courtesies anyhow, like to whom they want to pick and choose. No prisoner will be extradited from Bibiowo to ne country.
8: I don't know your problem.
6: On the most serious note, you know, this perception, the third perception, you need to into, no, it came when Obapa said it, Ekoko file appeal. And why now, man, for us, and yet, plan no, FT.
7: But she has the right.
6: She has. Yes, so. There's a perception that you may be feeding into.
7: That is a wrong
6: then, oh, of course, not all perceptions are right.
8: Enough, thank you.
6: Yeah, but all perceptions are right. Then the fourth one is a man for perception of Numuka said, Mamma, I'm going to cry in prison in Korea for Denko. And no, it's 3 weeks now, so almost a month.
7: Those perceptions are dead.
6: So, 3 weeks. And I make us say, elsewhere,
8: Aruna. Yes. Your own power, bro.
6: We are your men's. Yeah, attaching it to any prison, Biano. I'm telling you, sir, if you did into a certain perception, sir.

0: Mercer, sir, Swedro declaration. Over President Mahama Kradi on your group, tell co-contestant. No more declaration in the panel of form no class of Wabodam. These are things for my one of whom was a whole Dr. Kwabena do four far form. And then to have a for so now as saw the boss from a manager contest, no more, Dr. Mahama Fai. And when you have fear, or more trouble, pie, baby. Ah, the Abu Baya, all the Zappa we crowded some doctors and a man reports also wrong cookie fit. Or can't swap a president heading to a master manager keep fit call. Eh, chief of staff.
1: Haruna.
0: Ah, as you say, Craig, you say, I remember some of force man and they had editor to know who because
1: we are. I remember also, Haruna. Haruna.
2: Ken.
1: Brim.
2: Medasi. Ken, I ran table GPRT, or something can't you say? I tell me about one can be. Na GPR is for Omo bathhouse. Omo tutumko 2 cities without informing anybody. Was so was some saba o kan we won kan ho asem.
1: Da na se kwa ka minti.
2: Wa GPR tu chama ya wo.
1: Minti se ebe ya enka connect no ma Kenneth di umbia en sabe kana.
2: Ken.
1: Yes sir.
2: Party adwuma ne yadin pa o. To keep a party together and yes simple.
1: Mm-hmm.
2: Ana on se party ni woman nipa bia mpanimfo ne nkwada obia bi ombi ndia na expectation is a certain decorum eba koso within the party structures ena se wanya ma party ho anya din a is difficult. You need a very strong party to be able to form a government. Into on se maybe a party wo power party ni nya strong no a lot of things happen when we are want me and deal with these matters. And this issue, internal yana part was such as bit is a disciplinary committee numna adi, you know, just to keep certain things checked. About Honorable Kennedy Asamoah, it's a bit difficult to deal with. If you know where the MPP is at this moment, Oma try some better to woman yama moko 2 elections na adi. Now here niyama akosu 2 elections, you know, in some amount for kati amount for befim assembly we are. It's extremely difficult.
1: Wait a second. And someone crow for Katia Amanfono was it from one camp coming
2: to America say in some Amanfono Katia Amanfono it's extremely difficult to deal with.
1: That's a two-way affair.
2: And it's serious.
1: And now,
2: you say, intina, se party be a muko through this phase, and some we are very careful with, and some I'm going to catch them on. Because one says, some no, one say, another what can't here will be you, but and I, and to me, personally, it is a dear politician, no? And yeah, dear, we should encourage at all. And to the moment, we'll be very successful, we'll cut that as a party in the nursing form, no, deal with those matters. Oh, say, we'll be reporter, I'll bring you to the disciplinary committee then. In fact, I'll bring you quite to me, cassette, yeah, this dinner secretary, could be, but nothing was done to him. And to say, we say, and I say, we'll be again, and say, I say, we'll show you, we'll be
1: a party, no? A week.
2: Yeah, I think that at a point in time,
1: because when you have a party whose chairman is indisposed,
2: so who is in
1: charge? The next in command, no? Party for Nanka Sansu, so no one in command, or who say, or was soft spot
2: for some people. People.
1: Ubusa Omuya, Omufu said general secretary, no? Else same. Organizer same.
2: See.
1: Ain't you know, Asamba, we ain't party, no? As you are saying,
2: on say now obo what they saying general secretary NDC ne honorable Asidum Katia ono kaum asem. So when your party at the point of it may issue fiat to keep people quieter, you will have a problem on your hands. And don't just say you not allow people to express themselves. But party yemunu, you have a limit because you kuo ni ni papa
1: kodiya. No biya ne babe exceed your pay. Tell
2: you can't get it that way. And at the point that somebody must be the break. So that all call way world that somebody should put a stop to it. Say baby I woke no and your papa and look as a way yes sir. And the end of me cano and send me a basic no, everybody should learn. Say so MPP moa, the NDC should learn. And so NDC moa, me sure say they look at it and they want to learn from it. Because why nyai say your co contest, your core regional contest na de oko your platforms in Ibiswa. People sometimes will want to make comment. So party leadership does not have to allow that to happen. What my car was, but won't me cast a beer? Nipper contest a lesson penny for no more better. No more denigrate will be to the level become a support to a different person. You don't do that, and you don't even allow that to happen. Yes, and I say part for no discipline measures here. Day, a Juma. I hope, sir.

0: Honorable Kenny Japon, he will submit himself to the discipline committee.
1: Will he?
0: Basui.
1: Will he?
0: I want to hope so.
1: You'll
0: be surprised
1: so?
0: I will be attending this
1: when his brother has openly said, Sir Kennedy has left the party.
0: Oh, Kennedy, now if you say.
1: And now, dear Onaka Sanso Kai, and say, wait, more the MPP for Mon Train, June, July, Bubu Hudi, and maybe your partner. I just say, it's not about, say, all Baba called different way, but the agenda is to deal with them in the manner they will collapse.
0: To be able to do that, he needs to be a credible party member. To be able to do that. For me, that is very important.
1: He needs to be a credible party member to destroy the party.
0: No, but himself will appear before the disciplinary committee now. He will ask questions.
1: Mm-hmm.
0: And the name will be on my SSO will chill him.
1: I feel
0: he should submit himself to the disciplinary committee. Not in those matters. Because you see, if it's open our own committee or our own political party, you will have to draft a constitution that governs your own party.
1: But as the Ecos were MPP, my NDC for the power. Just, but what do you mean? Who say, as a whole, say, a lesson to be learned. But it be so the power. Say, who, it's to.
0: Oh, why will anybody rejoice over this?
1: Oh, as if you are not watching the media.
0: See, Ken,
1: media space.
0: Me, having gone, me, nini peace, are there? No, but having gone to political party circles, and not there, no. BBC, yes, BBC, or young Kwabo Jisoshia, now what sense you are doing, as you would home. And it's something we must take very seriously. Sanyama we nu esia, learn. Don't allow it to repeat in your own party.
1: Sir Kennedy Ekwa, a bit affected NPP political fortunes.
0: How will it affect it? Sir, we are a member of a political party. And our can't send be a briefest and some of our canoe. Omosho mu party constitution, or comment in the anti party. What I say. So what when that happened, we need to give you the opportunity. You see, you can't just sack Kennedy without listening to him.
1: That's right. I don't see the party sacking him, but I see him leaving.
0: Yeah, I'm just making a point. Saying for party ni pesa omo yinadimpoa. You don't just sack him without listening to him because the rules of natural justice does not permit that.
1: Mm-hmm.
0: So, but somebody needs to listen to him. But having looked at the MPP record over the period, we have Japan,
1: Afoku,
0: and so now the NWA. Meaning, say, Pat Nankasa would have learned some lessons as we speak. Yes, was say, Omanichi, who say, Saturday now, we are historically, no, when they look back, I'm not sure they'll be proud of it. I'm not sure.
1: But is NDC proud of allowing Kunedu Ajiman and the likes to leave?
0: Then the Juma formed her own political party.
1: It looks like Kennedy is forming his own party.
0: Look, at this stage, you know, you need to kind of be forming a party and our own forming a party. But Kunedu, at a point in time, after
1: stage, is it appropriate formed, for me to bring the curtains down for today's?
0: I think that we have done.
1: Thank you very much.
0: Honorable
1: Haruna Midase, organizer in waiting, Midase.
2: Sadia, and Haruna, I can't say no. Yenyabotre, na omo enkoshia honorable Kennedy, ewiena se, otimi cheche na se mane to asuma, petition de obi adwen kire, ana awoso ko cheche wase mo ewi abeboa, se olive de. Menya sure se I do time of person with politics.
1: Thank you. Justice Anochi Bempalaji, gunning to become second vice president, chairman NPP, Menyasa, good morning. Dennis Kwakwa, Haruna Yusuf, Smart Sapon yete omunka. Lead producer, A.A. 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Miami Nia Smith of Peace FM. Good morning. Next time, you'll be saying, yeah, a person, because it's hello FM.

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0: security the money into fitting an adding or quiet into a human dear back who said, you have a manifest who the right causes, when you become the right causes are a near a mind gun and we are seeing in a business abodium, artificial intelligence, or my gun in here, medicine, or my gun in here, causes are a being a blue or Ghana, Ukraine, or Manonia, who buys one more mind.
1: Enu echi ora asume eto aso ese womu de womu wo ho ese wombeboa awofo ena face edishiafo na omatimi afa kwan paso atimi enya school kwan ewa amnone afei womu nso ebetimi afa kwan paso anyaade a obi ebebu womu afa so nye no nko a womu identity e panso bewuro womu omo ko no e kwan be so na wo so omototo ne yamani nyina womu wo ho se omekyere womu
0: yo mini an ma yesia ye djume die se de be ya ye maame no ye nuanu Ghana or be bear of two pine, it was here dear or man. Of a pine, password two pine, number tie in here with two pine, the baby in the year. As I'm saying, they will never be there or more of mine, almost or more woman for four two pine. That's the curious here, that day or how be free. And she be a museum and be grab for so move to fire for Russia, a good friend. That's when we go to the Domako Russia military one, and number tie only two pine. And the human created is you want say. 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
3: 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He said, well, electoral area executive. The electoral area executive, one more by party, or your party, but in the other one, what to be a woman, dear, my worries, you know, and what to be. Questions are worried, be sir, ye are not a warma. If you are home, honorable call, will you be there? ABR, not the crew, and ABR, the autosy.
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3: party now is in the stage of transformation, and if we are in the stage of transformation, what it means is that we need leadership. Except we are strong and firm. I'm saying, we chairman. I'm going to maintain the seat. I am a member of parliament. Dr. Muhammad Bawumiansu, the man we need, our constituency. But going forward, now I can assure you, saying I'm a boy, not as new executive, but I'm a better man. I'm making sure that 2024, the man of question. And then leading to maybe decrease in our vote and those things. But I think going forward now, say need me papa together. Now you can't go I think say ebe boy in now. Send a bear 2028 now. You can bounce back to papa.
2: Achiase MPP titina ni onumonyamfo Albert Kofi Owusu ni ya tenenka enuwe chino aspirant bakwa ono so air presa wano baba ya titina ni ama MPP ya mwenye kwa wo achiase Orua Richard Kofi Oforiata enso etuwa so sere wa sere party mano eni ubiya so mungko mhumo msede bia mkunibdiye ebe ya party no edie
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4: Se waka ye last election ye koye, e fire party mwa, we lost majority of the youth. The NDC had a deliberate way to make sure se, you to deliver the government. E ni ti na me, e ma mwa de, as a youth, and somebody that is popular in town, e be ye mo, na me ti ya bo, Party that you are back to 2028
6: as a communication officer. We are going to see a new following to the sharing, sir. The major priority is anytime we are or see a try, see a big achievement, especially on when you said that you are making sure seeing you never back to get together.
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0: staff and the National say out of the number of 36 forms, 35 were returned.
1: Opanyi Shema wasi nomination jumedi ya umudi ye. 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
0: I think, sir, apart from some forms in the sign, you have to call regional office, you can fire, and say that you have challenge BIA. And right, I mentioned here, you see all the aspirants, out of 36, you know, 31 hit me by. Maybe she had the committee now, Mushroom Constituency Executive Elections, you know, so. I could not do fear, will be BIA break, and you know, my short advice and right, maybe more money, sir, yes, wrong, or my economic clean campaigns.
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4: Simestino, Nadine, the way my assistants in the egg move for sweet. 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

0: the set.
1: Oh, near 24/7 visa for Benya. I have passport. No much process, nothing amount. 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I come home. 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And a travel consultation in our shemovi. Now I won't share. Yeah, pray. Yeah, back to also Asher FIFA World Cup 2026. Denny in our cajon. If it's 11th June, it was the 19th July 2026.
0: And the amount to family content to me. As I said, yeah, yes, this is Lord no cry, yes, and I'm a son, so I can say, one more on crying. North Ridge, woman in Switzerland and Mezina, edition in Mupe.
1: And the Agina Hona Agin number 0257-956817. And now 0257-956864. Ubet in Ukraine, WhatsApp, Womo. I was 0544-347006.
0: 24/7 Vista assist for the romance. Yeah, nice in Quaso, Kokoma was game.
2: Nathaniel Atta, aka Nat Sanko Fatiti Atta, and in Nat Atta Foundation UK, and in Perifonia, na wabom abaso se or my general, na woma aina doya etisigi. Na enu etchinum, or juntunina na. Kwame Apia, and so Edina Pozo Hayes and Nemo, Eddie Asida, Gimuapi, am I?

0: I'm talking about your penis for your legends, no? And I said, the engine and swimming, say, or what if we chair, see, not, I was saying, not at that condition, no? I was saying, yeah, your papa, I do, yeah.
1: Founder Emma Charismatic Art of Fire Ministry at Watson Trail Hill, Prophet Solomon Enchi, aka Ayoyanso Ekoj Medina CAP. 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
2: I'm saying, you said, Yame, Epa, Yam Papa, Nana, watch it, Oguliata, Nana, watch it, Ata, Yawaya, Nasungan, Africa, any we are seeing now, yet we so air, Shannon, Munyam, actually say, Yenyano, Yetanichi, Na, Yabakoswa, Aye, who she said, Yia, Bene, ever conquer you.
1: Wei, Aye. Charismatic Art of Fire Ministry, also for Penny Prophet Solomon Enchi, or no, Enna, Yeti, Ninke.
3: I was young for Sadia Ghana for Yenina, your lazy boots, Senya, may I do my born nine pepper, Ghana,
4: any
3: Croatia match, no, ye de besie needy more, Dana, ye bedim kunimono. Na and no, and a nam so much assembly member, or no, I want you for electoral area, on Munyan for Yao in Sia, Yao, no, I want Doma Central, Akasa, Senya, Mianim Nukuni, or say Blaster Team Nohu, I yet din, say robots, no, na say, I had a din, did the Sadia Ghana economy. No, a jan and I so no. Just a wood chain, cha ubu, na sadia, your defense in Muesia yeno, or no old GDM or passe, Ghana, your bedim kunim. Na was a yenon qua, sa, say, I arch a tino, say a defense no, just say, or say at a sadia, would when he etched the moon, Ewa, Doma, Central, sadia, Womura, Shebidini, and Wom, MC, and Kitten, who dear city, and I so try. Na no, and no watch, just say, oh, GDM or passe, ne marchano, Ghana, your bedim kunim. Now, no, when you're for your insia, at the sound somewhere to dread. Bra, na assembly members or more Doma Central call meeting with assembly hall and or this are a footway and this are basobody edit to Edra.
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1: Now my verdict. Until further notice, I have won Premier Rural Bank PLC. I am the best rural bank in Ghana. Congratulations. I have won Premier Rural Bank PLC. Growing.

0: 500,000. 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
1: It's entertainment time!
2: Hello Entertainment Review. With Dave Palmer.
3: Yes, we will hit you and hit you and we hit you hard. This is Hello Entertainment Review. Minoka say, overhead studio ha, Black Stars, JC no, Itregu ha, hey, Abena Dapa, I'm the type when I'm wife, see what baby no, and that's you and the BFD. Reverend Daniel Ankufio.
4: Black Stars 1-0.
3: I tap into that prophecy.
5: Next match today, 2-1.
3: Is and then we won 1-0.
5: Good difference to bear one. But I'm going to say your first goal, you're going to 2-1.
3: Wow.
6: Super.
3: So,
6: what's your name?
3: All the entourage from Ibrahim Mahama to all the big men. Motivation. We are hoping for a win.
5: And that's number two at now.
3: But Ghana ne England match no. There's something that went on Anyanko for day. Bra Patine Munko for exchange pleasantries no. Ashabrante be the Jet Spence. Abra Hurricane Mo H Yano. Yes, you know the Yes, you see, Unchia, Spence, Unchia Pate. Then, Kofo, Akasa, Fahupa, and I'm saying, Sena Musimu, Sa, instance, and Sa, the near course, you know. What does he speak to us as well? Yene Kache, Sofu.

0: And you are saying, say, if you move movie from movie production into bread, and I want to bread, I so what?
1: And but you, does it mean, say, who person just say, or say, who person just say, Oh, production.
0: Ni there be na say,
1: na jai.
2: You never said that.
0: Oh, man, kasa. That's only joke, right?
2: You never said that, kasa. So kasa, make or say.
1: That's it.
2: Every month, jai to bread any phones.
1: You
2: never said bandas and any Joseph Mensa.
1: As some as
2: they are making money.
1: Or see.
0: I said, but what I say, showbiz. No, we say show business. Niye, I say entertainment. Robert Nasswada, I say, in Grand Crabbin, I got entertainment. So Joseph Mensa, I want to be drew. Maka be drew once more. I am saying, say, we are investor. I know what free industry. I know we grow for better. I say, on my bra boss say, and I yes we can. I judge when I'm at home. Yes we ya. What do you say?
1: So what do you say?
0: And in a month, Fred, no one can say, I say, I know you're in cry, we don't have facts.
2: When you accuse of front talk, our gospel will listen to you. Hey! Accuse of front talk,
0: oh, yeah, but maybe I'll go
2: back. You say, you say, Mr. Bob Gospel. And I was your suffer.
0: I'm not going to President na call them to order. Mumra mbo apa na wafri muno. Wanye simple persons ha. What you say? Ni dia magana edu echi. Ni productions ibia magana edu echi. You say Liberia ni ada Sierra Leone ni ada omo ton cars. What you say? Enti sa nipa we no. Montena se. Na mpanifo ni omontena se. 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But as ye jaa ma ebusua no. Na abro cars bi say. Sa ajo asafo ka sa bi ofri mu a ka yono a. 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It's about wisdom, e fi nyansa. But it's very unfortunate to say, I did not know old preaching. To me, in the I'm fine money, ma. Or the book in the maw. Siciano, lawyer foom, one wife foom, and a move to go with them, if you answer. 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Say apostle, some pan, a metia mechanism. 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A moment be bea and coboco. Na you see, no. Dave, me by my time, no, it's your name.
1: Okay.
0: So I'm for being
1: come.
0: Okay. Oka chair, we say, Kwabra Bwachi or line, so.
1: Kwabra Bwachi.
0: Oti.
1: Oli.
0: Dave, my name is Stop Bishan San Wafre, no. Aye, because last time I issue, no,
1: by my friend, I say, Anna.
0: Udiye, baby, my man, kasa. One in issue, say, public interest.
1: See, thank God, kasa, yanka.
0: Asamba, kwa, me, come, was help, I deal with money, say. Say, we are, say. There's a reason why a relationship war. 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

0: kwan. 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But Bible say, omuru relationship, no. 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Because a Vivian inti, other benefits be bre owa when ya, you cannot value it in terms of money. Che, obi an argue ye discuss ke bi oni future. 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Think about relationship. 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Well lusi. 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What you say? 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So what you say? Ana watumi spill a lot of information. 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What do you gain? But your France no. 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A wa full plane a wo ba.
1: Okay.
0: 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Ube ye ye.
1: Okay.
0: Nemo relationship no. 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
1: 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The Copson man.
2: Papa Dave, Papa Dave.
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1: 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Na a year be location be I just only want to mention the location.
2: All right.
1: 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Na bibia boko de.
2: Bibia boko be a penny. 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
1: Sabre de ejebo bibia da diana me boa.
2: Bibia da ni bra.
1: Ya nyamia si. Na me assure se yanchu anami boa.
2: That be bad to me.
1: Oh, okay.
2: Yeah, me.
1: Oh, on the cordial relationship na mushia ya on no a cre. Mutual agreement. And a bibia so ana mi boa.
2: No crap pepper.
1: Did you say no more monti say si kabia be kaunsa visa nam kwansu e bano? It's true, right?
2: But you be no cre.
1: Yeah, no crap say what sign a bond.
2: The bachelor am a sign a bond.
1: Oh, and when people were saying, say, Adina Umbe appreciate Nipanana, you are always on her every time, no? You explain, say, I'm on a signing bond, it's not a person with Buddy Dean, Granamboa.
2: No, Crebra.
1: It's not means who money do, baby, Ada.
3: Nyama nkwoto price na yakwo hiana se nipa se okinyi na me wa me de be ma wo
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2: yeah I didn't object that ayo mo na de bai
1: Was that the mindset of Nipana or this kind of man? Was that the mindset?
2: What say before them this kind of man all the time born?
1: So also as a nyabe ma unu nyaba sign a channel. 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
2: intimi nyi. 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
1: Papa. 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
2: Papa. 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And yes, I'm a yes, I time in that tsunami room, no. We'll be able to look at us what time was. Papa Dave, come on, we'll be the man say, we'll time. Or catch what time was. Papa, will you take it lightly? People are what time, I want to overcome the view of the fact.
1: Wow.
2: Into what they are saying, I remember, my guest will be fine. I'm going to be in Quay, it's magic, to you. It's what they are, when this India will be able to be, you know, my church is magic.
1: Okay, and it is the same, no, bond na wa mama wa sign, no, you abide by the bond. Ubeti me.
2: Yeah, I will abide by it. I told you, I'm the one from you to me, my brew. Because you really, you didn't such a kind of arsenal. Papa, when you maybe, I bet you no more requested me video online, no, let me see what you as I cry, I said, baby, I might drink quite a little bit, no, my main father, sir. And I'm afraid opinion on all transmissions or tell what I said, Miss Ono. Or the police commander more.
1: Okay.
2: And I'm a test of a part of message, say, Papa, you have me 40 ways in your mouth, which you are going to find me here. And I'm 40 ways in my catch of a part of Papa. Yes, I'm going to give you. But then I'm going to name me a sign with the sea. So me and my mood, my mood, my mood, my mood, my mood, my mood, my mood, my mood, my mood, my mood, my mood, my mood, my mood, my mood, my mood, my mood, my mood, my mood, my mood, nipa oje bi sanama 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
2: Okay. 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
1: Then next week we be next week we o show kuma tin tin kuma te.
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2: eh di say ne na mu tie pa anti e do level say what you say bi anje
1: do level wei da
2: unti bi ngusa no
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0: you to talk to you. 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What trouble with you? My what trouble to your son is answering like, yes, I know I'm in the Quadabra. 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I'm out from person back on my seminal, but I won't kind of say, and your chums come out. And why I say, obviously, if you don't need money, the 3 months is 10,000. I'm fed up. So I realize this is a problem. I don't need it. Wow. They should take their relationship.
1: Wow.
0: You know what I'm saying? So I'm not trying to say, let me be the for me to make sure to me to cry and you'll be asking. Let's not come and say, let's say, the people that have been not talking about it and you'll be asking. So you can say, and no be asking, yes, I'm saying, I'm going to call you, yes, I'm going to be a few. My life, you know, and center about around 80,000 Ghana cedis.
1: Sure.
0: And more than that.
1: You. All right. Mm-hmm. I like your calmness.
2: Oh no, I told you, me don't know how to me come in 70 years. Come in man line out there. What do you say? Get you the busy Ghana.
3: What's
2: your side? Let me call you. Ah, me ma wuli me wu. Me. Member we are sitting to my friends now. What do you say? You're in the busy. I was a Bianca. What do you from interview? I was a Bianca Zebi. No, the analysis is made. No,
3: I'm more deep.
1: I will plead with you. The way an MSC corner, we are all in the entertainment industry. So, where penny?
3: Don't let that relationship fade away. Because who says so? I'm not saying. Oye ya, ewo no mwa ni ya odi kunifi. So nobody, whatever thing you are pleading, if you are pleading for say,
1: kasa.
3: So who pleading for say? Kwabnani vienje ukoboma. Then let's plead for our own selves. Because. Basi ina nimse vivi ne diskana mano anamebwa. All right, however it is, on your own to me money.

0: Remember Mabunidi, and it is one dangerous to sign a bond, not to mention somebody's name again. It is very dangerous if you don't know I'm telling you. One, and kwala bi wo baby ya me hu ne say obi buso obi say nana ai obi nim wei o se da bi minim no de oya bra mafia no me I'm not a fan of skates me share skate baby sa but when abra mafia came no it was because of Evangel and I'm mom na mo ba out. Because there are so many people making skate. Ah, kenya kofo umudi anymore. 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Na muni mi. I say na maya mister. We are the answer. I will be family. Edema bem. No, don't make that statement. It is one. You can't say tautology. Yes, it is a rhetorical question you ask yourself at this time and still answer because baby anymore from Abira Mafia anymore. And then change. Makwa kosi yote masa maka. Officer, you say you've been. Paid off, but anya wo pay one. We pay ni the amount. We be uncompensate you. So we still depend on the worker. We pay. But you've signed a bond. A hundred naka wose. We can hear. So bond signing. So me mbo obedient bio. One. Ni pa krona ona wo starti ajumano. We be any mobi. 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Ena boy bi beye interview. 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So boy di obetu manya links aman. Ose me. 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And this is some of the examples. Kabla bo chi is a typical example of those people woni ma me catcher enye ne se wo nko a o se so for can relationship asem enye na sam wo ma wo nuanom wo nan fofo. People could be favored through other means. And fa oba ne so maame ne so maame ne kwampese obo ne din nipa ne so because what sign bond. Eh but the way they say we say mouse sign. Wo be cast our some but you could have channeled it to the right places. Me ye adwuma ye ntwa me ka. Me ye adwuma ye nya me say. Me ye adwuma ye nya me say me patwa mo ne maame nkasa ma me. Me sra mo not to bring it on social media. Bringing somebody on social media, the whole world has watched you. The whole world knows what goes into that woman. The whole world knows what comes into you. Maybe you're defined. You are more on cyborg crank. Excuse my language. Where Jimmy? What did I say? Also, I'm on cyborg because I can't be casual, bro. So, can't be to me the bedroom secrets about one thing. Yet me the hall the about one thing. Yeah, what's my favorite bedroom? Yeah, ma. And see, bond. Then also, I'm on sign. But then, I want you to answer. Would you too sign? Because one, why now? When I'm so no, I also want to say, me ne penyimun e nyasam. And on that thing, penyimun do something nyasam. Not any normal penyimun. Penyimun ati me co president here ho. I could get chances through this place. Man, kasa ye bu phone ba ya. How many brand am de kasa? Because how many brand has all this hard to say kasa? Me boa. How much kasa interview ye? Me I am a communicate. But I did communication. To me, you are de kasa papa kasa. You are de how many brand kasa? So how many brand has all de kasa? It's how many brand am de kasa? It's impacho. You are just so ahaya. We did the only thing kasa my mobile because we are made. We are made to kasa. When are me babonsi? When are me babonsi? Be honest, we will be dancing. When are we dancing? But say say any him say. When you're 80,000, oh, kwa France. This is one of the nasi. Ain't it one of the mistakes I am for you? I am born when you been here. What you say? Maybe I'm person interesting. Maybe I've even a bit my boy me. But the SC, I know, no, I don't want to be in. Most of the time, I'm not going to find for more. I'm fine for them. Warm. A bin ye. Typical example of what we should be seeing. And ye.
1: Also put our shoes in Boachis.
0: I understand. Me, all Kasano, I was feeling his pain. But this interview is arrogancy. Yes.
1: It is
0: arrogance, yo, watch it, baby. I will be arrogance, please. Let's just call the spade a spade.
1: Okay. That's my baby, Abnada Pa. Me no can say.
0: Me marie. Shé. 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Me marie. 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And why me wanna kakra? Apart from the SSC, you know, I'm out for through supporting. I mean, she's a woman. I'm support. I feel for her. I'm feeling her pain. So they all can in there, you know, cry. But to say it's a woody car. What's up for mommy? Woody car. Au revoir. Maybe I will can when you answer. But what car? Maybe I will can now, which you know. When you answer, maybe I know. Maybe, but what car? And because a woody car. Because me who several times, sir.
1: Ati ba for your car.
0: Car ni your car. Car ni your car. 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
0: Na so mu mi o ma wa ye no no.
1: Debi o say o mu no wo ya wa re.
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1: Nti what is the problem?
0: Ana so masa kan na asem mu se won pese
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2: 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So wo de bana se bishop say me de rafo di sha dia wa untimi ka somfa ma no.
1: Yes.
2: Because me yere no ana wo japade. And the word Japadi, and so he didn't
1: hear that.
2: And I'm Raviana.
1: The two shall be one.
2: You Raviana.
1: And I'm interested in
2: Rafono. But the mawa. Now we register with Dimu Kra. We don't know that.
0: Asafo.
1: Asafo. Asafo can own. Once Asafo can say, because onti adi awari ase. Asafo na Asafo can.
0: So what is the saying? How change the
1: point? Asafo na Asafo.
0: Because them are not Ekika can say mebrio. So what? So Obi ni musu Asafo. 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
1: e so defend ni kunu
0: na asam na me di true me ho for say nipa ye nipa
1: every wife would defend her husband
0: what defend wo kunu me that is understanding
1: husband would defend their wife
0: that is understanding
2: our yan crack a woman no e be dan
0: me dan me mra
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0: mo ko Fred Amogi also on why be but yenye we fi say aware no o ba onkwa
3: so for us be pastor on wale
0: ti o ba m papa de kan asem Reverend Kofi Bosumtwe o say o ba wi ase onkwa na wo ba what you say ba wo bedru ba bi a o say mo yemienu mo die mienu wi a o wu a onkwa na wo wu and see it is necessary it is important say at that moment say o say mo yemienu no woni obitna ehuhia but yeah, no say you go aware any mass ya. Mpe somo chira say aware no ya nkwasi asem. Excuse me. Enya de e papa. E de de de. Make come on social media na aware ni mo be ha. Something affairs no. Wo sha ringa na efe. So say, who would not share? Hey, any echo period be near 20. Na emu 2 share rank, na 18 in share rank. No more year more rank. Me mehumbi. 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Ubi for say, ke no de son umutum. Ke no, ni part 2. I saw it. And I have evidence to that. My mom just said, I don't have opportunity. Be asking my cancer ask no. I will say it and tell people, say, more hamo hum. They said, the Maya no more person much less say, awari ene, ehun hiye biyo diya. Mon kanye yina ye mwa mune ye mgunu.
1: Okay.
0: Nsi, and your force will be a better na baby, I will be there for my best. You can hear your home corner of the past. You have to go. Man. But to end it, no,
1: mm-hmm.
0: It is sad. It saddens my heart, pa. So maybe. Now, many madam for because I catch him say, Apostle could just afford the Osuchen will be bringing can ask him maybe. And no credit. Osuchen will be bringing because I'm say, may I and Nana and Kanswa 28. Make a fab, sass, and a mehuno. But it's pathetic. Say, a baby baby, nipa bakum befa home bodyguards. Nipa bakum. Bodyguards na akofunafano. A buy bodyguards and on our bodyguards. It's something that we should look at. If you feel say your life is in danger and you need security, go to the police and take security. You don't assign bodyguards to yourself. As a command, you almost say you shooty. It could have been a different case. You see, yeah, but it's wrong. It's wrong. Private bodyguards are wrong. I was saying law. Now you come once me. I'm not talking about the family. I'm talking about an aspect of it. The private bodyguards. Obi SUT will be quiet. I say, okay, say you're chowa tumwa. You're chowa tumwa. And remember, say me na me high. Me na me so anchi nzo. You in your capacity as what? Oh, you're fine. And I also a busa. Oh, you're fine. Private bodyguards. Munjai.
1: But I have one more interview before I go.
2: One line. Shatawale has some no kind. One line.
4: My bath one chance, man.
2: Tiu. Shatawale.
0: Bath one is straight. Bath one is so ultimate definition. Waha.
2: Abi number two. Hey. Shatawale.
4: Ben now.
2: Dave Timmy. Shatawale interview no here no. Asem kutuwe na mzima kafan hon. Iwi asong. 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But iwi asesonya nukreni na ani yekan. Dave, if you ask your own. Dave, my show me. On Shatawale case, you know. The ambassador mechanic say, if you ask you, Onipe Biano. So, what is that? I can't cry. Onipe Biano can't cry. And Shatawale, you feel so I can't cry when you interview me. But if you ask so, and you Ukraine, you know, you can't. What is that? You assume Biano is a worker. Sa, assume no can say, Obi or Nene will be out or two fiamana. What was the necessity in this? One an will be out. Anna or Nene will back. Anna or two fiamana. But just ask the way I can. In your interview, no. In Kawango Kasa, ask you an anchor day.
0: Well, Musano Kawango.
2: Debutio, ask them we are Kai. Debutio. What is the relevance? In Bajonica, only the Banako Wayan. Debutio, only the Banako Wayan. Come me. And I'm going to feed. Come and talk, Amano.
3: TSA. Answer won't be some question.
2: Shatawale, Shatawale, you'll be called Wayano.
3: Shuffle.
2: Nanka, me, Makotoka.
3: Tell
2: me about the
3: two. Let's go to your school. I would do two. Nanko Fubufuno. Like I'm not going to just
2: go. What I'm saying is, I send you a wire and a crap, but it's necessary.
3: And if it is not necessary for you because it has become topic of the day, say, Shatawale, you're going to map.
4: Benistar waha and squad na shower waha no media grand na yempon but I have to gossip GH I see you me no ka say yema me ohima mercy and so share life e won cry yema me ohima mercy e share life and tie dana say nyumpa radio eye miami nua bema swagat and so online so Billy Bones Eddie Messi tin about Dave more fire. Anani kusuko jo krosi Croatia 1 Ghana 0 one ne bia doom prophecy say doom prophecy we need you 1-1-1 nana redu denchembo so he ne say oh mommy really happy birthday na okay God is good thank you for joining us edamase mami nko nana ba for ho the messages are plenty na dem say I'm over the messages, bandy. I'm about to put me pa. Bravo.
5: Rabeni.
4: The last time your friend was phone from our chair was say mo Sabri Kwabena Kobson aye buachi akasa mo ina mo one camp.
5: Camp as me.
4: Oh sir, we went to Bano.
5: Yes.
4: Anambwa. Uh-huh. Una we publicist ma be in jail. Most of the events. Na some you course also will be big kakraka. Yentimin kase buachia bekasa, yeah ma kwa ma onkasa. In 2 minutes, what do you want to tell us before we go to Benny Star?
5: All right, my telephone you know mention telephone you know yeah. I mention me a mule man, Mr. Kwame Poku. Papa and come on, I won't say same brave, but the truth of the matter here is, it is true. Vivian Ama watched 80,000 Ghana cedis with a promise of a year France trip, which confirmed. I watched and Ankasa be confirming. And according to what happened now, no, I think say watched can was saying say and can handle, but Vivian granted interview via all kinds of being pushing man be kind. Which interview, many VNG and have his interview, you know, concerning camp issue. Watching how Ninani say, she, he's part of VNG, Lawrence, project BIV, baby, you know, Vivian Fanning Count. Which, I guess, also Vivian Juma. Vivian, we're trying his story, sir. Where be found, and I'll be fit on, and we'll do it.
4: Kosho, and all those promises weren't met. That is what he's concerned.
5: Okay.
4: And no pan and all can was so tin year. I say a lot of promises.
5: Mm-hmm.
4: And all those promises didn't happen.
5: Okay. So for the France issue, no so of France, you know. No shoot you Abraham Fiano, that's not called France. Tell him chinipa. Boachina and Casa Eco drew France. Efra Bruano catch and say, Mama, we be drew I say do you for see mammy hype, I'm focus wabro away. Oh, because I want to find so we didn't have Ramafia. And I'm America Chen, he said. Okay, so Sunday said, yeah. But France won our one. I feel like we could see different language in the other. If we okay, based on who you okay, dear, come to Ghana, let's work more. Yeah, you want more. According to each idea, a simple cry. So it wasn't say, oh, on a boat in a brand new one, I mean, just serious. Sikana, my men, the man, watch it. But I check out on the stories in the movie, say, my manager, Juma, man, 400, 500, 600, 700. I don't know. Say, I don't know, can't ask him, so I'm not a contract. I'm not saying contract, say 3 years, 4 years, for me, Juma, let me cut down. So, industry, will me, any, say, ask it in the channel. There are some people, I'm more even well known than Boache, that if you couldn't take it 400, Ghana pay a day. It is a Boache now, but what's the case, my manager, trying to cover Juma, or you want. I don't see anything wrong, say, okay, say, any panel, edoka. Maybe, okay, say, any panel, okay, base, or be a okay, say, oh, promise, I want to make him out. But let's make things clear here. A time came, this industry, we all know, most of us in any way industry, you know, it didn't watch a cops in. But, we don't say, anybody don't send about cops in, or minimum. We don't say, anybody don't send, okay, say, radar, or minimum, so on. A time came, the YouTube channel, or you didn't Abraham Mafia, Nana Boache, TV. What are you talking about? A dino the way of him.
0: What are you talking about?
4: What made to say? We appreciate it on various platforms. And mobile platforms need to be on Kokumenu's platform or Godson TV. Well,
5: so what you was waiting to say?
4: Or Bonabasso.
5: Of course, yes.
4: Yes, he's done that.
5: But your Utile Mechanipa, there are so many things that Wachi Aisu Edin Abraham Fiana Nabuacheno. There are so many benefits that he has gained from it. There are so many things that Oba Bonte Beka say, any punish or bossy, only finance or show bonum po, and a bon or show on the issue. So, what he think he say, according to him, and no ma or did deny what opportunity I grant him, him coming back to social media no, to talk about this, no, and then the best option. Because my men are promising, no. Say, what you took one, that's what the kind of thing. Many promises, crow, kind and the one coming anti. But according to an issue, you know, it wasn't like, say, my men can say, oh, Fred, with him, that, then Trump will go to US. My men are in Casa, no. And I didn't want to know, I'm going to go to now, and I want to go to dance here. Sir, what's my day? I'm talking from the fact. I'm talking from a fact. So just listen to what I'm saying, Pacho. So, oh, Sama, oh, Kano. Oh, Sama, oh, Kano. And yet, and Sama, my man in a cell, put up a say, for a boy, for a bra. I mean, found China, local US. No. Yes. But, who you in the Ukraine? My man is okay. What's the lawyer, Joe Mentuaka? Why is my son 7 series per day? If you was my Mentuaka. Okay, seriously, you know, you try, and I'll see me to your own Kano. Since then, I beg you me. I mean, to your wadi, ma'am. Monday, I'm going to share some of this brain. So, I see me doka. And my shobo. And the series now, I'm going to try now. Who's a man to your canoe? And you say, go check. Then you go. Say, social media, no. And you check it by episode. You're about to be a catcher me. And I was going to see me and charge it. It's the damage I'm going to be off of, ma'am. And I'm going to 80,000. And I was sure, say, oh, France. Now, so, France. According to what France, my man can't say, bruh. Okay, we'll call back to France. Papa, bond in our sign, or sign bond in the name of say. Well, son of say, your own man not a higher because a bema, you pay Japa.
3: Never call me Japa for. Who come from coming for?
5: A bema people that genuinely, I'm a person who supports you. Excellent, who named Vivian Jill, and I'm a customer, I'm telling you. Or actually, we need Vivian. Where? Say Vivian, I have born. He said, "Day." Actually, we ungrateful person. And about when Tabeka say, "Was so bad when the swing tino." Who he say? Papa, a normal guma, me listen that come people that they depend on this woman. Sometimes, we tini feminana, then refer to Tabeka. She's always busy and busy. Oya ina ano or bring my mouth for. Papa, my come movie set so, come movie set so, come movie set so. Vivian just said so. You will see different people love to work with Vivian. They don't even wish say my mum is car. They be a say me bug. That be obwa, obwa, obwa, miss obwa. Whoever is close to Vivian, don't expect say Vivian times came more dumb. Vivian can't see more answer. There are so many things that open now. They akuma Panama. Nidin utimi di home. Papa, ma ko Dubai, ma ko South Africa. There's so many places ma ko because Vivian Jelong is Nidino, you know, and I'm ko. So, me interest Vivian say me boss say, na na me must say, asema bobra. Dave, there are so many people, okay. There are so many places now, that yakwa. There are so many places yakwa. Ma mini din edi nam.
4: Now do I know see? Now do I know see?
5: Eti dem boss me ka in all ni nyina say. Di bese nya say we.
4: Yeah.
5: Ni saka 80,000 no. Which France is no? Definitely, you're gonna work on it.
4: Okay.
5: But you find yet this year, find two things. Say, social media net, so no. A cobass, a vicinity. They say, ne, and a beer will blow full. Baba Cassie, Michel, was in an hour. Say, when you jay, now we're who are. Oh, Cassie, very careful. Cover Cassie, never so becker. They say, ne, watch it say, oh, in your relationship, we are. And ne, watch it, Timmy Cassie, oh, in your relationship, we are. That's fine. We leave everything to God.
4: I say mo. Bafo, nana bafo na moti ni kano. I got to go, man. Say me ko. Ebre ni ko. Ready. This is a brand new one from Benny Star. Mama Victoria Safo Ba. Benny Star. Less privileged child who cannot see. Yes, but has a great voice, very anointed. We yeah ni abema Kwame Eugene. And who ababa wa no see ah wonne ya me de me hu se wonne Sonny Badu. Why ya nyumbi e kama? Doctor Pastor Sonny Badu. Na se wo great voice ya nyumwe me ya che wo. And Kwame Eugene took this girl to her studio. Or recording Yumi Kama Dema Benny Star. Abra Wanyi Niska. Yes. And now she's making it everywhere. She's making it big everywhere. Let's rewind and come again and listen to her voice.

0: Phoebe.
1: Wow. This is a beautiful one from Benny Star. Benny Star, yeah, more kwaba ba hello FM so.
0: Yeah, ja.
1: Now what is saying?
0: Crystal, e hu me mo bo na o swe.
1: Amia dum, me so me hu ye pa. E so ba ya che.
0: Oh.
1: Kafra wati.
0: Ah, kafra Benny wo.
1: Se wa bet na ye chi a che.
0: Oh.
1: E na ye nya kwan so ma o met na si.
0: Oh.
1: Kafra wai.
0: Oh, a day.
1: Na, nyumia odi ba ye, ba ye, nyabe ye sing.
0: Oh, me nye master daddy, me to me check.
1: I see, be nyabe 2 weeks.
0: Yeah, because he will see on the 10th of May.
1: Oh, okay. Then say, kako be 3 weeks more new.
0: Yeah.
1: Na sing nanko for kafa, nyumi ho.
0: Just say, oh, it's mind blowing, you know.
1: Mm.
0: It's mind blowing. Bebia wo befe bia. When you saw on TikTok, though I can't see, but when you saw on TikTok, but yeah, oba far yeah. Na bebi mo so kasa about it. And God has been so good. Nigi na so asedan koma Reverend Her Excellency Victoria Savo.
1: I love the way you mentioned the name. Yeah, mami, mama Victoria Safo, and produce one ame boy.
0: Yeah, no, no, Bidia, Eshen, yeah.
1: Benista, nti sabre ya, nkofondi wonyum, ye TikTok, and nam hui, and no, no, audio visually, na, audio visual, via audio num kwana uti ya.
0: Yeah.
1: Uni nkofu, di ye, hawana.
0: So be doing your AA.
1: So,
0: oh,
1: I say, you wish you could see what they are doing to your song.
0: Yes.
1: How do you feel when you hear your song playing on TikTok and how people are dancing with it? Now, how do you feel?
0: Oh, me, I just thank God. Me no, I pray Adam Mikasa me say, it is better for me to be blind.
1: Wow,
0: because if I see today, I wouldn't have been here. I wouldn't have been here because it is sometimes so. Mami fa Paul in example. Paul nya assembly and I said Paul in Arabi. He was praying about it, Lord, take it away from me. Take it. And when Paul say, let it be on you because my grace is sufficient for you. Because the grace of God was sufficient for me. So it is better for me to be like that until he tells me.
1: This is your number what song in freestyle starting yum tour. We in a toss sing.
0: Ah, okay. But Mike, I said this is the number one.
1: Ti nyuma ya hunhu nyina woni soni badu mun nyuma ejutwa gwina eyenkofo nyum na omuficha wo.
0: Hey, I know somebody named you. A lawyer for me.
1: Okay.
0: And I'm in a toy.
1: Oh, okay.
0: My crime, and then I'm in a new movie. I'm here, I'm bringing her.
1: Yes.
0: And?
1: Abrantie bi, and I'm say, I'm refinity. I'm say friends, but Abrantie, yeah. Benny Star, and then it's true, oh, yes, sir. Oh.
0: Many Abrantie bi, at you.
1: Refinity. Oh. Eh, ta bono ha kwe si ada biya. Na se nko fo ficha o pa o. Ewo most of their songs.
0: Ah.
1: Nyami e shira o.
0: Dadum.
1: Dadum,
0: yeah.
1: Why are there? Dadum, yes.
0: Yeah, dadum. Meni ni ye ma anyomu no.
1: Yeah.
0: Yeah, ma anyomu na kasa miye ye na. Mi di mi shishem na miye me. Kasa!
1: Wow. And the way God never fails with the wow on your mind.
0: Yeah.
1: A quite man, a quite you just hear what you see a recording you mean now.
0: It's mind blowing, as I said, because that's how God works. Because my mommy took me to him.
1: Mm.
0: It was my mommy who took me to Kwame Eugene. And he introduced me. To Kwame Eugene, mommy, yeah, I can say, me say, it's a destiny helper. Oh, you need an introducer, a person that can introduce you to some person. Be a bit me about because not Jesus Christ, he needs an introducer. Upon na one idea na oye nyanana, he needs an introducer. On the grandpa, where you're on your somebody introduces him. to become a popular. So it is mommy who introduced me to Kwame Eugene.
1: Wow. And ti or introduce you woman no na na FI.
0: Yeah, no cause on betro nyum na mami na.
1: Oh, you're not true.
0: Yeah.
1: I see. Your trauma on a whole cut for you.
0: I'm bad trying.
1: I see. Wow. And you mean by my video?
0: Oh, yeah, yeah, video.
1: Okay. Okay. And the video is what I'm wanting.
0: The video is what I'm wanting. It's out on YouTube.
1: Okay. Now, God never fails. See, they say, what I'm wanting. You'll be baby. How do we get it?
0: Okay. Over to me, I call our YouTube. Ubenya B. Spotify. Ubenya B. Audio Mac. Ubenya B. Trese.
1: All the digital platforms.
0: All the digital platforms.
1: Even your V. The way I was the camera of video, Minister, what's now Bruce Gakana? Ganaya.
0: Ganaya.
1: And your was sent you brutal.
0: Ish, wait.
1: Eh, then I won't ya, sir, I sent you, sir.
0: Eh, Krista, don't.
1: Wow. How do you want us to see you in the next 5 years?
0: Don't look at me, but look at the person who is singing through me. It's not me who is singing.
1: I love that.
0: It's God who is singing through me. Love sometimes that. Musicians, yeah, na fatcha me same kasa same way. Yet I ka a same way fatcha me. Maybe a behamo but fatcha me same kasa same way. Eya mamun kase see me because I am singing with God. I am singing to God. No, say eya wrong so be kasa na say. And you're wrong, say Obekasa. Naim mom, kase, God is going to do through me. So see God, through don't me. See me. Oh, yeah, can I say? I need a bad boy because baby, Papa, Theophilus Sunday was say, God, take the ministry and give me you. So God, let God see God Himself through you.
1: Sure. But I say, you to form a bridge and when you have
0: yes.
1: A brebena, oh, mammy, in whom wow, do I be drew some pimpins? We in a quiet band of fast who?
0: Oh, much make us, sir. No, me, turn you more, baby. I sorry be, but I don't want to mention the names.
1: Okay.
0: Yeah. And now I was singing that song. Hallelujah, hallelujah, hallelujah, hallelujah, praise him all. Me turn your money now. I say why not to you mina? No, see, I mean, no, cause I am me Reverend Victoria. So I'm saying, ma, me here want bring it on. I say, we are then I'm saying, what me ma follow what say? Oh, bring me shano. And not the home me.
1: Wow.
0: And I say, fit in a come in a bar.
1: Wow. Mom, say, my mommy. Wow. A free horn on our doctor. Wa. One no anantia bepim sabre.
0: A free honan on me anantia bepim sabre. And be piara et mi bia fine.
1: And then ya mia se ewa bra boom.
0: Yeah.
1: And you mean out there by Sue be a femu dear.
0: Oh.
1: Na ya pushia ma wati.
0: Oh papa.
1: Na ya be bwama pa. Nyamia ya dear. Say onam Kwame Eugene so God never fails. I'm passing so message you know you're tight.
0: God doesn't fail.
1: E denyamia se pa Benny Star. Enyum ena ye dia ben. Obia ko download u. Obia ko stream me. E wo all the digital platforms. Eh ababa wa Benny Star. Ti wo phone me ye den Benny Star.
0: Benedicta. Entry.
1: Na so ya Santini pio.
0: But I.
1: Oh, okay. Moi ya nuanom sen.
0: But I ya nuanom sere.
1: Oh, okay. Omo nyina so ye ma na.
0: Da bi ababa ko na ben baba. Baba mienu.
1: Ma mienu.
0: Na ben baba ko.
1: Na ben baba ko.
0: Yeah.
1: Na unuanom ne ya ombe hwe wo. Sabri ya wa ba mama Victoria safu ya omo hwe wo kakade.
0: Oh, ba ko ne bai. Baba ko ne bai.
1: Okay. 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
0: Ba ko aka ne yo se wanchi.
1: Ose wanchi. Ah. Oh boy, you ma on.
0: Bad time.
1: But what tin nka?
0: Oh, me tin nka.
1: Kakan kakra. That's fine. Yeah, but that's no social media platforms. I know you don't see, but how well is social media helping you?
0: Oh, it, like, everything is standing by God. Everything is by God, and thinking also at the help of my mommy, Mama Victoria Safo, and his staffs. Even when you say me manager by her,
1: I see.
0: Hey. Vicky's restaurant manager,
1: Okay. And that's our only nenam.
0: Ah.
1: Oh, I see. Tomo nyina support.
0: Yeah.
1: Wow. Tomo na boa e manage o platforms ne ma.
0: Ona boa, oni Caleb. Juma e phone nyina, oni TikTok abi e phone Caleb. Oyo.
1: Okay.
0: You want e boa me.
1: Okay. Nyamishrom for all the help they are giving you. We wishing you all the best.
0: Yeah.
1: Na ye bompa ese nyamin foundrech you what say?
0: Yes.
1: But worship me who say when you get to event centers, where from that spirit a bit show muma who perform me at just like yeah and I mean tias ye.
0: Radio radio.
1: Yenya the microphone ni mawa na se bibia be show mu bi
0: radio eh. Mama ka se mintero. She answer na obey your dream to ni bia no. Let me tell you. Unko microphone mu say you are going to sing yourself song. You are not going to sing you. You are going to sing God.
1: Of course.
0: You are going to tell some people about God. You are not going to tell some people about you. Yeah. So when I hold the microphone, it is God who was holding the microphone.
1: Wow. There's a nyamika suffer more. Bribia mic in the bounce and
0: Yeah.
1: Benister.
0: Yeah.
1: God richly bless you, okay?
0: God bless you.
1: What are you telling your fans across the world watching you and listening to you now on Hello 101.5 FM?
0: Yeah. I just want to say a big thank you for everybody that is watching me across the world, across the duration, the continents and the nations. God bless you. And Winim, Mamma, Mammy, be honestly a Victoria.
1: Okay,
0: Ma Victoria, Opoku, Ma Victoria Junior.
1: Okay,
0: Ma Victoria Junior, Mamma, Mamma, Dolphin, you know, Ma Victoria Safo, Madame Fubi, Tata, and what Tata, me Peter Kabu.
1: Okay,
0: it's just a will be Piara. Sof Michael Waha, Adolfo Obibia, me to me mo di MJ mo, Ben, me to me mo Bibia, Obibia, yami show Bibia.
1: You, MJ, MJ Electrica.
0: Yes.
1: Oh, friend, now, on fan. Hey, MJ. MJ, so that's my name, the MJ. We can't just say, oh, yeah, you, director MJ.
0: Oh, then we catch them.
1: Catch them, sir.
0: Anna, me sof be a friend, oh, give for prosper. Emmanuel Prosper.
1: Prosper. Yeah. Great man. Prosper.
0: Yeah,
1: Michelle. Benita, you that's it.
0: Yeah.
1: Sir, we pass it through Hello FM. Though our time, no, not according.
0: No.
1: We can't say it to me, Mao Quine. Umami Bakoswo, London. Ma Esther Jimai. Honestly, it's you, Pa.
0: Hey, Mama Esther, it's Yano.
1: Mama Esther Jimai.
0: It's Yano from London.
1: Or share your live or TikTok, Sabria, Auntie. Or Simon Kancho, say, for 37 years. Oh, for 37 good years. Na afei na oko pension. Na oko pension is one said the 60th birthday. Your friend of Mama Lydia Amputia. Oye Juma wo Teachers Resource Center Metro Education Office. For 37 good years in service. Afei en oko pension. Mama Lydia Amputia. Onyami Oshra Wati. Na Osechina Okodase Ewa KNUST. Our Lady of the Holy Rosary Chaplaincy. Ewa Tech. Enti Otun Safru Bian Samu Mejano. na de urade aye for 37 years in service yi nyame asama ni di ni birthday ma Lydia Aputia Teachers Resource Center Metro Education Service office nyame onshrawo ye ma happy happy birthday mama Lydia Aputia nyame shrawo pa wati ye ma happy birthday a special one from Miami near Mauli Ekpe Abro no say yan wish you mano yes so
2: Yeah, my mama, happy birthday.
1: Yeah,
2: Radi, to name Quandam. No man, I'm wanting.
1: Amen.
2: Dim, Yami Admochna, your wife, sorry. I was soon young coupon. Now, I finna pay him. You could say any such a radi, a for the boom.
1: Media have
2: it. And unty media, Ochnana, you we, and see a better one's afro beer. Followers for you now so much. No, I'm so much.
1: Okay.
2: Now, I'm say one day.
1: Mufanche, say unkind message. Message, we are you. Because on moody data and a shaying. So, na, obisi, mo message ba my main kind. As I didn't know what you say. My kind message, be by any day or none of them. But, Mr. Remo, and Eddie and Tisa, Mufanche, time was beyond us. Mufanche, pa, yes, Remo. Next time, I'm making camera. Why, lady of passing. Germany, which you are, say. Nyami Adma, you miss your china. Our gospel hour, so, into your cram when you now. Enjoy the rest of it. Thanks to the production team. Dr. Father Dixon, champion, Dr. Father Dixon. Or she said, you man, come, Maya. Near, she have bono. Ewa hasi. Yeah, that Mr. Samson, Kenya, Mitchell Swasi. Free Canada, ba. Any US, aye, waha, and Dr. Mrs. Atifa Kwenu, Anak Foundation, President, Yadana Sipa, Kenneth Obing, the Master Planner, DJ Iceman, DJ Magjun, Osi Dave, messages in Amidi Brewo, Nauna Wanka, you Magjun Mati, and Father Paul, website GH, Susutai, Chi, Yami Aduma, Yebisha, Yakra, Munina, enjoy the rest.

0: before no and would mean for Frank appear. 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The crack crumb no was saying so no doubt when you couldn't many name himself or condo. So some you couldn't constituency or best. Some when you couldn't manage your media you man also so much for your jumabi. Na and to me one when you couldn't when ya cono 2028 couldn't do a more penal almost sent to minka.
1: In the name last election in Yama is CA. And it's a party in the process of AE. You'll be able to say, Obi Biaro, a party in the Abena, Aquina, Abede, Abafadi Forbes. Yay, free and fair. So that your city, Lucia, Oba, a capim start, yes, here. You'll soon sit about 123 votes, I say. You know, I'm in any party anymore, I say. In this side, they're the Empire. And they usher party here, and they, I have no, Obi Biaro registered in the DIA about police station election, Yaya electoral area, Yabaya constituency. 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

0: in for him no more no munchim to one among. Doctor John Echo O to Cassandra and watch him say, midwives not necessary for us, I've no more duty no, and ye de or mama pussy for. 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Never be able for now from a quack could be a no messer, one of Frano, now omode na mami, I dear a son of him. Doctor John Echo O to, etching him. 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
1: The unfortunate thing is that around that time, you know, I stand on motion and the motion on my car. There was a period that I didn't quite own it, which, of course, there were other people who were not able to do it. And since then, you move, baby. So, you know, it's working with the police, try and find it. And of course, baby, you know, me for the young people. I mean, it's a criminal case. The police, you know, yeah, institution. And Ghana Health Services, yeah, institution. I mean, actually, Mr. Badassa, I mean, look, yeah, the institution, I pay for the hospital, yeah, I was saying, mom, the best care, and at the end of the day, you know, I said, that baby, and another mommy, I'm pushy. It's different society. Staff now,
0: Dr. John Echo Otu opendeni ya kwanche for help mde hon se mkanye so ewa savanna mantemu wane prince bafwa samwane chuchun koma anahobanse mwi wadi etuja penjina abedi etira wafwe etire se abayin 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
2: Our national development agenda has consistently emphasized that economic growth must be accompanied by environmental sustainability, social inclusion, and measurable improvement in the quality of life of all citizens. That through the implementation of sustainable development goals, national development planning frameworks, climate and environmental policies, and ongoing work on the system of environmental economic accounting, Ghana has already established important foundation for measuring progress beyond GDP. Now the opportunity before us and the progress of this workshop is to bring all these efforts into greater cohesion.
0: Ani achegwe ye ora Francis Bright Mensah. One na hwetire sa ban kunta bufo abedi etire. International Institute for Sustainable Development Workshop ase and what is answer we etuja na nusi pepepe and a professor was from University of Ghana Department of Geography and Resource Development and so ka say bi en wadia tuja say workshop om dishi shen suyo jidye say en fansu kasi ya pa beti mefri so edia mo omae Ghana no ne say ura Francis Bright Mensah ka say eno uchire muse 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why never bounce back from my cobasa and a beboa. I'm on my Ghana GDA Akosro Ghana for Benya GDA Ewo Amamuso Emu.
3: Yeah, so government, for instance, must begin to look at human development broadly, look at people's overall well-being, look at employment, even in the informal sector, look at our production. So, for instance, if you take measures of GDP, for instance, it doesn't capture for the informal sector. So, secondhand clothing, for instance, that employs a large number of people, is not necessarily captured when we are looking at GDP. So, by moving beyond, we can begin to also account for sectors of the economy that are not originally formal, but plays a very critical role in our developments.
0: Professor Wosum, University of Ghana, Department of Geography and Resource Development. Wane Kaleb Kwaju Adei. 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
5: Uwe kasa is long overdue because ya yana it has a negative connotation kakra so some people don't even want to be associated with the rural bank nadi so the change from rural to community for us is good but that's not the issue it's coming with a lot of changes Makoni said our share capital has been increased from 1 million minimum share capital from 1 million to 5 million you see what that means you have a big chest you can do a lot more transactions now because you have a huge capital and it has challenged us to improve upon our capital mobilization as we speak we've met the the mark. This year alone, from January to date, we raised about 3.171 million. As of last year, now your capital mobilized was 2.56 million. But this year alone, we raised the money. And so for us, it's good. We welcome the idea. It's making us stand up and work.
0: Ania Echegui, a board chairman, our sum. I have one Premier Community Bank PLC. 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
7: We believe that every child deserves to grow up safe, protected, and free from violence. Yet, we know that challenges such as child abuse, neglect, and trafficking continue to affect many families and communities. Addressing these issues requires more than just laws. It requires strong systems, informed leaders, and coordinated community action. This is why today's dialogue is so important. By bringing together all the stakeholders in this room, we are creating a shared space to strengthen our understanding of child protection laws, clarify our individual and collective roles, build stronger coordination and referral pathways, and most importantly, renew our shared commitment for safeguarding children.
0: Around love, Chiramedakun, Wasum International Justice Mission. 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
2: 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You know, maybe I'll have a day. A glucometer and I pay a blood pressure machine. When I say monitor, the idea is a chip compound that will on my minimum. Your bomb on the answer, you do. Then you come up a dinner glucometer and I pay a BP machine. Then you come and send a bear or be a cool mass or decay a hospital. I did a big guy checking a BP machine. Now he's also a queen, so I'm going to be a year ago. You can try checking the major, sir. The major, you pay or come and answer the
1: ship. Penny, you can buy a water youth in action for Christ and no Elder Du Jackson with the Hunu Four. I was soon Peace FM. One in an Ayao, Abuaji, Adas FM. And if you can come as answer me, what the Etuja. If you can an Ayao, Abuajama, the Buiso, then you make us your boy, your dear C. Mosomfo, Sadat, Mohammed in ye.
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to the vision. 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

0: Russia for Munia, Pania, you. Hey, TK Multimedia. Nana Redu, Afuku Penny, and the mountain, and ask you, Jesse. And then the other for Biagana, Jesse, and Kwao.
1: Hello.
0: We shall be Aquasabi, we shall be Aquasabi. And any Jam Kwa. What is here? It's in your back of Mac June. 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And I said, Pia Bois.

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0: Sema makuma kwe jana miensa ba pano wachi hon. 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Today is Saturday, the 27th day of June 2026, the year of our Lord. Yemu akwaba na sebe record ma DJ Mark June, DJ Prekese. Wona na otwa nwoma de gu asom sa. Yafa bangwa no. And the Black Stars of Ghana agent akono. Womuni womun fefo womun free Croatia and the boy ni. Na game na bust on the Black Stars of Ghana yeah. In Sacrema akuma akumi ensa line up. Yeri share the three lines of England no. Benjamin Asari, I return in a post, you know. Our goalkeeping department, and I'm from Marvin Senaya. What about the right back, left back, hey, Gideon Mensah. Jonas Ajeta, J.L. Bowa, central defense, you know. Nene, Brian, J. Brobe, I was Sakarma, Netherlands. Ninuyani, D. Ade, Derek, Lucas, and Brobe. And then start to wait, you know, more. We are told the same pain for us, Jerem Opoku. Good answer, so I pick a knock. Nsiene, Brian Brobe, Nia, Derek, Lucas, and Brobe, and I start to a central defense for Ghana. In midfield, Caleb Irenchi, Eddie Yellow Carda, Abem Messe, Ghana, run of 32 game. Nsi, precautions in Tinem pain for us, say, Caleb Irenchi, Ama, Elisha Usu, Abba in midfield, S, tip deep in front of the central defense. Thomas Step Party NFA Kwasi Zibo Air Company in Mifford. Front three no. Inaki Williams Scrubbench Ama Kamara Dini Suleiman Abesena 9. Andral Ayu Nia Bema Jordan Ayu. Esther Tia from Nafi. Antoine Salam Semenyo. And so I started with the left side of attack.
1: Hello. Hello.
0: Woko Croatia Dominic Livakovic. Esther Tua Postumo. Obenya Joseph Stanisic, the right back. Ivan Perisic, but more like a left back. Name of no Obakon and Miepa. Pankrasic, and it's to tell about central defense. Mateo Kovacic, and it's Luka Modric, our midfield. Niko Vlasic, and I face Susek, and it's Botrina. The left side, and I face Ante Bodomer, of Osasuna, Ejina Nimho. Where line up, Woman should share the Black Stars of Ghana. Fabinajima, the historian, Ohanamo, and our fake chairman, Sir Bewa, Sinopoku, Ohanamo, ably supported by Samuel Joachim Bukim. Your Facebook page, also, Francis Yabua de Lorenzo, and the actual Joel Mincha, and our fake for the poor, and our fake official Majun, Omunina, and so Ohanamo. Yet the live commentary, no, so Eddie Bro, Mammy Koko, I've been away in himself, or my cross shadi. The past best two World Cups are Yako Nyinano. I'm performing here, especially the year 2018. They went to the grand finale back in 2022. The third and fourth place are performing very well. Now, Ghana's already are qualified. Now, scenario, your topic group, now, you bet me, Shia Senegal. Now, for your Tosumi Nua, your Portugal, me and Senegal, Colombia, Kwabena. Yenhwe Croatia, omune Ghana Krampu, eti se yashiada, yenshiada, se na permutations in the city.
2: Yeah, Robbie, midasi, World Cup proper dia, wene die din kanya, Ghana ni Croatia, babishia, ewa ye World Cup stage. 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By way the World Cup proper and the Afena Asia. By and research ana me ye about humachin sa babe pima di chin ye. Ma pe Croatia Saturday matches sa oma bo wo World Cup. Ena ma pe Ghana diye susu oma bo. Ghana abo World Cup matches ma akuma akumi ensa wo Saturday. Enya di ayasheye. Saturday World Cup matches. Enyadi ayasheye. Na dear Koba and he said, Bako, Yashe, me, you so abo draw. Croatia, so abo Saturday matches, Mako, Makunum, Ninina, Omudinkunim, Ninina, Omudinkunim, and he said, Ghana, Beshe, and I Ghana bed draw, still near maintaining Saturday matches. But I know your first time since 2006 or Germany, a Brazil, hey, I come here and say, Auntie, Auntie. 27th June 2006, our Dortmund, Rafael Lubos Meche from Slovakia, Zeroberto Andrano, and Luis Nazario de Lima. Sir, run of 16 now. Brazil, Pamo Yama, Eba, if you know. And then I have 20 years, I acquire me, your boss, I'm marching. 27th June 2006. And the last time Ghana didn't kunim 27th June in football match, I followed back 1961.

0: 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ashe tuyo. England is determined to lead the group. England is determined to lead the group. And yes, England I should too. Ghana for any monitor England for the leading. Hurricane, I should take and go for England. 66 minutes here at the Philadelphia Stadium. Ghana down by a goal to nil. Substitution. Budume Abetnazi Emma Matanovich Abetjananai. Matanovic in, Budume out. Budume, the lead striker, no, and they were Unuzo. It's Matanovic, I bet you know, and I'm pretty sure Matanovic, the first touch of the ball, with Britney Tiakabono, video men's ahead of the money goalkeeper, Benjamin Atari. Atari, I took one in Tempasso, where Kamadin, Kamadin, the born in Kong, Kamadin, the Christian Asek, one war past the Amana Kamadin, the Swell Krabu and Watami, the born up a tribute. Rubanabe Gideon Mensa, Gideon and Peja Bond, the same thing, Fiadia Mako Sibu, Sibu, Jabo and Maria Lucasin, Lucasin, where you born at your food in Faso, your mama been Senaya, Senaya Peja Bond or Ran to Ansemano, the Mayan Swan Control Bond, Yajibo and Infinity, Wine and Airport, Matanovic, Obe Munche, Obachi, your piano from Refugee as they play on, born under Sioka Ghana, where Sibu, where you born at Yama, Nibia, oh, that's your Pia, Isha, how are you from? Refugee, yellow card. Matanovic, Obey Punja, Kravena Yellow Card. The Pia is Ahabu, Tedia, Omina Fiji, first one, a refinancing, you know. No, no, go for retaliation. When you swim Pia is Ahabu, Refugee Yellow Card, Eddie Adre, Matanovic, Obey Mundu, Zemiano, that's where Yellow Card. Obey Placing Budume, our one ball, our Spanish La Liga. Ujah League Tabuna, England, 7 points, Croatia, 6 points, Ghana, 4. I just again I talk to three. Panama 0 points. Oh, Panama. Every kick I have with ya. Me want Ivan Perisic. Want to referee Yano. Ghana here substitution. Niyama Aberi Plati Kamaldin. Niyama Aberi Plati Kamaldin. Niyama in Kamaldin out. Water break. Hydration break. Aberi Kusova.
1: Unfortunately, the margin is a ball was final. It's been good, you know, to say, or they have never changed you back. So, they will bring some changes. Not yet, you know, say, yeah, or much better, because the earthquake is a good thing. They went back to France, the whole time. Now, with this kind of football, Ghana, you can afford the other boy, England, France, yeah. The tactics are able in England to find the level in this now. In Kaya, almost there, because you look at this there. Croatia, who have won the style and Yaya boy against England. Almost all, they don't want us to benefit. But they can easily benefit. So what is the problem? Oh, how about the man I can have 10 against 11? Oh, that's the other part. We should be
0: back. I'm a good kid, Silly. Hydration break. I'm not telling Konumusio. Young father, their father, Emma, Doctor K K Bibra. I don't see what Ghana here. On one point, I saw the roof in Chica. But you got yourself there, Tumpa, to turn up a Jusica. Tantuna, I hear smooth fix auto service. If they're Ghana, we'll be out of it in the car with smooth fix.

0: And then you don't choose for no one with Yamas and Yaman. I'm on the one for that. Oh, my sheep, Papa. I'm on my sheep, I see 17 stations in Ghana. Smooth fix our dance man. We run about 1 hour from Mabe Puapo. Why some of Kaya Tianyan Kata and in blue jeans energy drink? I'm going to see our things. I'm not getting with you and to be the other day of my Phobia. Sorry, Phobia member. Who would it say?
1: So far, so good. After first half from 10 in second half now, and that's what they are more than one of the with you. Now, a lot of controversy. A lot of tests in the young men say, when they about your back, you know, for Mr. and the two clear tests, you know, it's not fun to them. So far, so good. Put your point up for now. Then, I'm going to present on the bed movie because we can read. And coming to read now. I'm not qualified. I'm the answer to the Yes, I'm qualified. You're qualified at that. It's so far. I'm going to go and send it to the ball. I'm going to go and send it to the ball. But to me, so far, so good. Lots of focus at Jordan. Are you? And the morning morning and the seminar. And the morning morning, you. That's I'm about to say.
0: Yes, one so far. I thought to be on 71 minutes. Jan Fabian Bian to Swa, 90 minutes near Pombono. Ghana Neo Croatia 1. The head of Tushin, Jordan Ayu, Abetinasi, Brandon Thomas Asantia Boom, Tamartin Abetinasi, New Mansu Abetinana, here you are the Abeti. Bono, Evo, Ivan Perisic. Abobono, true, baby, I'm gonna flag me, sorry, baby, I'm center line one. Center line Pepper's wall, send a young to Bono. Oh, the money, man, you're my jibon. I thank you, Jim. You, Nansu, and the bona papa chair. So I say, Patajibon, you cannot do for. Refugees are far away here, Croatia, Vivia, born in Dane, who you, Papa. Far, Vivia, born Dane, who you. And among best, and what you will be around Croatia, Penatia Dakar. And among best, and what you wish, Yakubia, will be around Croatia, Penatia Dakar. Inama and a job on it, Jordan and Cotton City. Nyoma is our next free kick taker. Nyoma, a big job on it, I say, Sapate! Oh,
1: Rampin is on it! Rampin is there outside! Rampin is there outside! I think the VAR must intervene. Referee at the offside. As the VAR intervention. VAR. Patamon in Ekata. Referee at the offside. As the VAR for the intervening. VAR must intervene. Gonna blast in our Rashi referee. There you go check.
0: Go check in your way. And the temporary hold up. We are going to help check you go no. It's not the day yesterday. Who is there outside? Yeah. I'm going to check you go no. Temporary hold up. There was a VAR going to help you here. It should be a goal for Ghana. Ghana supporters will change him. Ghana supporters will change him. Nansu, decision in your mind. Ghana supporters will change him. Decision in your mind. Atemuna and a moderate in swap for refs who can be here Gunasu. You can moderate and go refs in swap can be here Gunasu. Nansu, I'm better. This is a go check. I'm going to keep going. I'm going to keep going on. Tepate Ibono, Rapoma Lucasin, the goal scorer, for Ibono, for Nina, we have been sending a good to Bono. Oh, Nanzo, near man to me, I'm going to go on the other throw. Ivan Perisic, I'll go on the other throw. Throwing us, Atlanta Talan, Asia, Croatia. Throwing Atlanta Talan, Asia, Croatia. Tubono, Eriasia, the Suat. Tubono, Eriasia, Makwesibo. Maybe it's comfortable with a draw, Abeku.
1: What a shot and what a save, Abeku.
2: I think that Benjamin Asare has done it all. And this is the time the encouragement to Ohio the Mano. He has proven to be a number one goalkeeper because one of the goalkeepers are better known. And to Ayadia.
1: I have one, Benjamin Asare. What a shot and what a save. I want to kick it
0: to Kamovich and Abuja Bonici. Luka Modric, the midfield maestro. Luka Modric. One is not gonna kick. 82 minutes into the game. 8 more minutes remaining, barring any other time. Of course, when they are jumping at the other can, we are heading for ball. Oh, a ping back. There you go.
1: So it's just 2, Ghana 1. Georgia 2, Ghana 1. Georgia 2, Ghana 1. Georgia has got in their second goal. Georgia has got in their second goal against Ghana. 2 goals to 1 is the scoreline here. Very unfortunate. Very unfortunate. Born up with this body for chair, you know. And your ball shorter. Looking for Savi and the corner, the goal number. For this people, or time of 40 passes, you know. You should be careful.
2: Next time, I don't think they're going to do that again. And this is what the coach should be talking to them. Say, what happened? I have one joke, lad, my head. So the idea of a short handle, I think that's a problem the brain. And so we should be careful, bro.
1: Vlasic, and I say for the Macroatia. Nikola Vlasic. The ball is Ghana, penalty at the Ghanaian. Marvin Senna, a good ball, or a step, but you are headed for one airport, and one the Manu de Rica, and you are doing a finishing one, clever one, the official, one and a whole hotel break. Facitibo. I book the operation near Branch and I found ITA Ghana. 84 minutes into the game, 6 more minutes remaining, barring any other time. Croatia 2, Ghana 1. Croatia 2, Ghana 1. That is calibrated. Every you can see people. Or your aeroplane, or that my 40 passes. Make for that, we are box to box, make for that. Or that the passes, you can do. Who be a member?
0: Niyama Chubaku, if you're not going to play on, for Anukuja, Luka Modric, Patel Gentiline, Luka Modric, Luka Modric, Uyibono, Eddie Abafu, Nguyen Fuzo, Baturina, Apoz Bonde, Achea Panati, Araki, 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Ivan Perisic, Perisic, Nekuta, Bono, Ewa, Tena, Sekyo, Aka 5 minutes, I'm fair, Brandy, we have to swap. If you can't see me now, I don't know if you're here. Luka Modric, Mitchell, Maestro, all the telepathy, I'm passing the acquittal, but they are coming, congrats. Congrats, the Amani goalkeeper, goalkeeper, Tony Boati, man who won't pass the Amano. That's so, then we say, Ghana player, Nakupra. Ghana player, Nakupra. Croatia player, Nedi Kanto from, Anna, Antoine Samayonsu. My name is the one who can play the player and who play the air. Abbey.
2: So, could I have that happen? I have thought of Antoine Samayo, but only now will be affected. And in terms of let's prefer Antoine, taking the answer, Regina, and I'm so not waking me up because Antoine and I can't know. But if you are, when I speak of code, you know, we're waking up our good bra. And it's not our back of an old woman, it's not an answer. What's sorry? Yeah, I'm affected.
0: You're thinking, I'm not a demon, I am a heel. One year, next match, you know, Semayon, Nipobe, the Amano. The woman just thinking, Nana, bless me, the Mamedi Katim, almost said, I'm going to tell any heel. Who you want to be injured by one year, a baby in November. Temporary hold up. There, Antoine Semayon, our good Ramasu. Then fasted their father, Emma, Doctor K. A. Pipra. 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Machines of plan with the whole Ghana. Mom is a can actually view. This you will come out of the Ghana, ma'am. And it is a mistake. Who promotes your best number of service in Amma Woody? I'm a one to the phone. I'm from Gongo Boba. I'm one from one in the room. Now, what is the vitamin? A Yan Yankata, Bobby Bubu, after the Black Star Machine. Vitamin, it comes in variety. SJ, A Yan Yankata. Two jeans energy drink, any lipidity, and Konum energy drink, the Kalan Ashe, Ubeyari, Bati, we two for Miniano, and Konum Blue energy drink of fire. No blue jeans energy drink, many energy. You've been on Abuam, the Yakuman, that you have to counter attack. Persia, when you're gonna pass the accuracy, counter attack, and then goalkeeper, Betibon, and perfect. Goalkeeper Benjamin Asara Betibon, I've got 2 minutes. I'm from Benjamin Tua. Persia, I have double substitution. Guardio, defender Guardio, hey, don't be defending, Abeche. Guardio of Manchester City, Abeche. And fatality, so Abeche. And the Guardio and the fatality. I'm Abeche Mutia Kanibi, Matanovic, one of Kutabon, one of Becherema, Perisic, Perisic, Lugana, Panajarakanichi, first one, the Ashe Panajarakanichi, Lukamati. You born there funding passes, one that's worked at Croatia. I'm born in Chimianco. Refugee offside, I is here Croatia. Refugee offside, I is here Croatia. Born with Ekuta Pipra, Pam Pipra. You born where you are, Kalibi Renji. You came where you are, Gideon Mensa. Fix this, a stadium, no? Stadium, no, I just have bomber, Antoine Samanyanya, Kenya, I open a direction in him. Outside, I see Antoine Samanyon.
3: Hey, he has a pretty good season of the year.
0: If you know, almost just a bomber, I have 68,000 spectators, and I walk from mine too. I just said, baby, a friend of baby, a bomber, this big Philadelphia, go from us.